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0: This Mother's Day, spoil your mum at the Demo Club with the Mother's Day Mega Draw, Sunday, May 3rd from 7pm, with $5,000 in prizes to be won, including a coffee machine, JBL speaker, Ninja Creamy, and plenty more. 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

0: Welcome everybody to Dry FM's live coverage of the Broken Hill Football League. It's great to have your company. My name is Lockie and I'm joined by Wayne as well. Diesel, how are you?
1: Yeah, good. Yourself?
0: Yeah, not too bad. Obviously getting ready for some women's footy to kickstart the day. First time we've broadcast women's footy since the grand final last year. Missed round one, back for round two. So yeah, we're looking forward to it.
1: Yeah, it should be good. Should be fantastic. Good game. North and West.
0: Yeah, there are a couple of good sides. West, obviously, you know, haven't won a game in quite a while. I think it's about over 1,000 days now. For North, obviously, you know, they're a reigning grand final team, only beaten by South. Before we go live, Diesel, why don't you tell us a little bit about your background?
1: I've been just coming out of retirement and helping the West under 14s and under 17s. Before that, I was involved in rugby league. Started a rugby team called Silver City Scorpions. Then I had a few years off. So, yeah, I thought I'd come out and help out the juniors.
0: Yeah, 100%. That's what we need. More people supporting sport. We're about to get ready to go live in the centre of the Jubilee Oval. Umpire holds the ball aloft. We are away. Goes up. Bugby, she was taken against Kira Lee, and then Hardy got the football. Now it's with Berg, and Berg's kick towards the edge of the centre square, a bouncing footy at half forward, collected, twisting and turning, and then the kick high and just into the forward line. It wasn't really intended for anybody, to be honest. So the ball's picked up at the back there by the defenders, and they should be able to clear here West, and they do, just a kick and a mark taken as well by Sullivan. So Sullivan, a couple of options for her. Hardy's the one she picks. And that ball just fell away and
1: should
0: over the line.
1: Mark.
0: Yeah, potentially could have taken the mark. Just bounced on her hands, didn't it?
1: Yeah, unfortunately. But, yeah, it'll be a throw-in now anyway. So let's hope that it's West will get out of here as Sammy Hocken grabs the footy.
0: Ball that's be thrown back up here. As Wayne just said, ball tapped towards the boundary line, picked up by Berg. So Berg, against the line, didn't have a lot of room to work. And
1: nothing there to...
0: Yeah, it was what ended up costing her in the end, wasn't it?
1: Yeah.
0: Just out of room. And a ball from...
1: Probably good on West's behalf.
0: Yeah. Good for your girls. Obviously, the less space you can give Michaela Berg, the better it is, obviously.
1: That is true. Good kick and good mark.
0: Was a good mark taken as well. I'll finish that thought in a minute as we turn back to the action. Taken there in the end by Gibson. So, Brooklyn Gibson, the captain, missed last week. Back in there. She has a look. Sizes up. Kick towards the goal. It's bouncing. I think it's gone through. Has indeed.
1: What?
0: Excellent start, North. They needed to do that, didn't they? One straight six on the scoreboard. West yet to score, and we are ticking down here. 13 minutes to go in this quarter. Good start.
1: It was a bit scrappy in the corner there, wasn't it? Then they just come together and end up getting a goal out of it.
0: Yeah, they do indeed. They needed to do that. As they now there's a meeting in the centre between the North mids here. Just got a standing around Shoebridge, Berg. Kieran Guthrie.
1: Phil Neal, there we go. The runner, ex-Southie.
0: It wasn't ex-Southie, indeed. Ball hand passed, and now West trying to go the other way. So Hardy gets past Berg, a flash of speed. The bounce, it needed a little bit of work, but it came back to her in the end. Ball inside forward 50 now for the Robins. Twisting and turning is Kai. She's tackled.
1: That's better footy by West out of the centre.
0: It was indeed. Kai's got herself a shot at goal.
1: Yeah, she might. Oh, no.
0: Ball now into the pocket, and that's going to be behind.
1: Unfortunately.
0: Not a bad start, though. Margin of only 5 points for West, and North really starting to press as well. So kick's going to be taken here by Presler. She did well against Nikki Phillips last week, for all those that missed the Anzac Day game. Berg, good mark taken there at half-back, and she now looks down the wing. Bouncing ball. No one able to get near it. West lead the chase back. Good tackle there by Gibson. She's going to win the footy now, just paddling it towards the line. Might be trying to fool the umpire. Flicked up. Now on the hall. It could have been in the back. Shoebridge emerged with the footy. Bouncing footy looks to be Emily Shoebridge. So Claudia and Emily both out there. Ball bounced and collected there by Berg. Oh. Berg gets it towards the wing. Shoebridge goes back in. That's Emily. And now at the back, here comes Power. So for West, you'll have to turn, get it back. Wasn't able to do that. Shoebridge later, good smother. Now back with Power, trying to just work her way through. She did okay. Got the ball off, and now it's picked back up by Gibson. Gibson, just a kick inside, forward 50. A bouncing mongrel of a football. And that is going to be picked back up by West. Nicely done at the back there as they, well, tried desperately to defend. Umpire said play on. And that kick is going to get turned over at half forward. So Sweeney was on the footy, got the hand pass up there. Shoebridge, she provides a little bit of class. Gibson, the hand pass was in front of her. She's trying to pick it up, immediately pressured by Hardy. And in the forward line, we're going to have a ball up, an opportunity for me to grab a breath.
1: Yeah, Phoebe Neal was very unfortunately down here to get probably two free kicks.
0: Yeah, one of them certainly could have been in the back, that's for sure. Gibson, good rucking, and that is going to be a goal. Well done. What a goal that was.
2: That's two goals to North.
0: It was indeed.
2: Two Brookers.
0: And Gibson gets a finish.
1: Oh,
0: the Essendon song comes through the headset. Try not to get done for coffee, right? We do apologise around that. a Melbourne game aside, been a while since we've heard that.
1: Yeah.
0: Meantime, back here in the tube, 11 points, 2 straight 12, plays one behind, 9 minutes 33 seconds to go. Diesel's going to take us away in the centre square.
1: Bug me goes up. And it, well, obviously run the ruck, and yeah, we'll have to re-ruck it again. No, free kick to Bugme, as she will obviously kick it to don't know who that is, but Shoebridge. There we go. As they scrap for it, and Phoebe unfortunately kicked off a foot into the Northie, and back over Phoebe again.
0: So Neil wins.
1: Phoebe Neal gets a free kick.
0: Yeah, she did. She won herself a free kick centre of the field. Meanwhile, ball's bouncing out, collected by Shoebridge. Shoebridge tries to work her way through. She did nicely there. Kick towards, well, she was slung around in the tackle. So I think she was trying to go forward, but the kick ended up going sideways as we go towards the boundary line, and it goes over just about true centre wing, or more in line with the edge of the centre square towards the right, towards the left of your radio dial, sorry. So ball about to come back in, 75 metres away from the goal towards the North Cricket end of the ground where those nets are. They're looking splendid as Shoebridge. That's a good kick as well. Gets it towards true centre wing. Away they go. All that ball's just dropped. It wasn't quite what they had. Wasn't quite what she had intended there. And it's going to be a free kick, and it is going to go the way of Meyer, who ends up with the football here for North.
1: Pretty soft free kick.
0: Yeah, potentially, as the football is at half forward. Of course, the umpire's in better positions than me or Diesel, so they do a good job. We thank them as well. And if you do want to get involved umpiring, I was reading a couple posts this week. They're running out of umpires, so make sure you do get down. If you think you can umpire, even if you just want to give it a go.
1: Yeah, get down and have a crack at it, yeah. Mm. Help broken all footy.
0: 100%. Help us out. Meanwhile, Guthrie with the football. So the ruck kicks up towards half forward at the back. There's a few players there. And just work our way through. That might have been a free kick there. Going the way of West, and it was. So that's Power, half back for the Robins. Her kick is intercepted by Guthrie, and Guthrie takes the mark. Edge of the centre square, towards the end in which North are attacking. They've got the ball locked in again. Repeat inside forward 50. Seem to be working out all right for Ben Victory's girls, as that one goes towards the line. That's out, and I should say Ben Victory and others. There's about five on the coaching staff down at North.
1: Same as West down there, Jason Ferguson and Nathan Pierce, is it?
0: There's certainly a few in the coaches box making sure they're getting their feelings heard. I don't mind that, to be honest.
1: It's good that, the coaching staff is about five or six different coaches now, not just one or two.
0: Hardy got a hand pass off, picked back up there. Brian West, as they try and work their way through. Guthrie tries to shake off one, got the hand pass out instead. Shoebridge, she's trapped against the boundary line, fumbles, and that one is just spat out. That's not too bad there at all. Meanwhile, back on it there is Gibson. And she's turned tackler. The umpire says, well, the ball up in the wide expanse of the pocket, around about 30 metres out down here at the Jubilee Oval, canteen end of the ground. By the way, if you do get hungry, don't forget to go down and grab something from the canteen if you are listening to us here on 2Dry FM, award-winning community radio station. Meanwhile, Mark Taken, that's Meyer again. She plays on.
1: Good tackle.
0: It was a great tackle. Powell, Ray laid that one and back towards the line. That one might have been out of bounds on the fall.
1: Yes.
0: No, we're going to have a ball in.
1: Well, there you go. I apologise. I'm just learning to do this, ladies and gentlemen, so just bear with me.
0: Well, I think it might have been. No, it's Gibson's free kick, so I've got that one wrong. Apologies. I've sold you down the, I've sold you down the river there, Diesel. Call us home. That one is. Looks like it's slammed into the behind post, so it's going to be a free kick there going the way of West. They're going to start it. Player is Coombs. So Coombs looks up.
1: Michelle
0: gets it towards a half forward for North, but it's coming back the other way. Pit back up there. Tackle laid. Trying to just spit it out. They do okay. West just trying to stay a kick ahead at the minute. They're only 11 points down, so it's a good start there. Shoebridge emerged. The sea's parted for her, and she's missed.
1: Unfortunately.
0: I filmed it off, and she just didn't quite finish for me.
1: I thought we were in the free AW commentary box there for a while. But West are looking pretty. Yeah, look, they're attacking a bit better, aren't they?
0: Mm, they are indeed.
1: They're attacking and getting more of the footy.
0: 2-1-13 plays one behind. Mark Taken there at half forward again. This is the issue. They just can't quite get it out of there, though, West. There's Gibson, shot a goal. And.
1: It's a point.
0: Point. There we go. We're all waiting for the goal, umpire's signal then with bated breath. As the behind goes through, 2-2-14, plays one behind. North leading this one early. These are, what have you made of West's start to the game so far?
1: It's been fantastic. Matter of fact, they're getting more aggression. They're getting harder at the footy now. Probably their skills are getting a bit better.
0: I couldn't agree more. I think it's been a marked improvement from the last couple of weeks, from 2 weeks ago, sorry, where it was just really Hardy trying to play a little bit of a lone hand there. Meanwhile, turnover at half forward, so this is where North have been good, able to just win the footy back. The West defensive stood up well. Ball goes back inside forward 50, bounced away from Nell, a mark she probably should have taken. Shoebridge leads the race, twisting and turning, and then left the football behind, opened the doors back out for Borchard, and that's a kick at goal, bouncing as that one goes over.
1: Yeah, I'd love to say that Nathan Pearce and Phoebe Neal have done a really good job with this group. Like, most of these girls are really young and probably haven't had experience of playing Aussie rules.
0: Yeah, having Nell out there as well as a
1: big plus.
0: Yeah, a leader as well, just able to give direction on the field. I mean, it's so hard when you're sitting on the boundary line to get a message to your coach. She's there. She's out there with them. 2-3-15 plays one behind. We've got just under 3 minutes, so about 160 seconds left. Ball bounces here. Hardy picks it up, gives a hand pass off. She's going to get it back here in a quick 1-2. Football turned over. Here they go the other way. Meyer shot at goal. Bouncing ball and across the face. So they survive again. North have fired a couple of blank shots so far early in this game. They've got a 14-point lead, though.
1: Which is great pressure on by West, obviously.
0: Yeah. Yeah, it is as well. Like that, the defence as well, I think.
1: It's really improved a hell of a lot. Mm,
0: I think each club gets to pick about six best on. I think it'll be the six defenders at the minute for West. They've been brilliant. All about to come back in. Pick back up, kick it, goal. Bouncing footy in the goal square. West have to be careful here. Just trying to paddle it through. It was clever. And West survive again, so 2-4-16 plays West one behind. Done well, gotten it forward, weren't able to finish off their work there, West, but North as well. I haven't mind what they've been doing so far, which is just locking it in the 50 at some point.
1: Yeah.
0: Eventually, the dam wall has to break.
1: Limited goal.
0: Meanwhile, it's just a kick that's came off the side of the boot. Shoebridge is in heavy pursuit of her West opponent. A couple of North players there to work it out. One of them was Turley. She got it inside forward 50. Bouncing ball collected by Nell at the back. Able to just fend off and then kicks down towards the Bugmy, who was standing at the top of the top of the centre square. As Hardy runs around and gets caught, and that's going to be holding the ball.
1: Unfortunately,
0: yeah. A rare mistake from the. From the ever-experienced Claire Hardy. Hard to believe she's only... I think she's only just 16.
1: Yes, yes.
0: So, plays good footy. Just wasn't quite... Was too old to play youth girls, otherwise I'm sure she would have been having a run around on Wednesday nights as well. I was going to come back into play.
3: 17 this year.
0: There you go, 17 this year. I've just heard from Dennis Watts.
1: There you go.
0: Ever reliable timekeeper and really a historian on all things Broken Hill footy as well.
1: Extraordinaire.
0: As Nell gets the ball up, and that's an intercept mark taken at half back. So half forward there for North is Guthrie has a look.
1: As my phone goes off in the background.
0: Yes, as well. Yeah, we've got. Well, there's no guessing who Diesel goes for as the footy goes inside forward 50. That one's over and out.
2: Almost, yeah.
0: There it is, quarter time. Good start here for North. 2-4-16 West, one behind. North potentially could have had a couple of more goals on the board, but as it stands, a 15-point margin here on Two Dry. Other side of this, even more action coming up. Can't wait for this one to unfold. Women's footy on Two Dry FM. 2-4.
4: Yeah. 2-4.

0: West break from their huddle. We're back here to Dry FM. Great to have your company, wherever you may be listening to us from Broken Hill, Menindee, or indeed further around Australia with the Community Radio app. So it's been a fun game so far. West lead this one 2-4-16. North lead this one 2-4-16. West one behind. I've had a moment there. Apologies, ladies and gentlemen. There's Diesel laughs in the background. It's good to have him on board. And we're about to get ready to go.
1: It'd be good if West was up.
0: I've made your wish come true just accidentally though. Back in the middle we go. Guthrie, this time she gets a tap down and the clearance as well. She's just able to burst away from stoppage. Kick goes inside forward 50. There are a couple of players coming every way. Ray was one of them, and then Nell at the back. She gets it clear, bounces off of Turley. As they try and work their way through, unable to do so until West emerge with the football in the square. And, well, that's a bit of heavy contact there as Butcher. She was one of North's best. She drops to the ground. Pick back up, trying to work their way through. Meyer, she gets tackled there. Good work, Ray. And Ray wins a free kick.
1: It was a good tackle.
0: It was. Well deserved.
1: Yeah.
0: Well deserved for West as the kick goes towards the centre square. Sorry, as the kick from Presler bounces and should be picked up. Here it is. As the football is now inside forward 50. And that's a good tackle. The umpire says we're going to throw this one back up, back aloft. Right about 40 metres out. That one's collected and kicked forward, and it's going to be a free kick. Going the way there of North. So Slattery, she's got the footy. Right about 40 metres from home is the player on the mark.
1: Tell you what, West are doing really well in the back half, aren't they? In the defence.
0: Yeah, we don't have stats to go on in terms of... I might finish that thought off in a minute, but Shoebridge picks it up. I do that. I talked myself into a little bit of trouble. The football's going to work towards the boundary line. Pick back up there, Hardy. Kick bouncing. Bouncing. Guthrie collects it. Top of the 50 arc, kicks back inside forward 50 towards Emily Shoebridge. So Shoebridge picks it up, turning, kick inside. Turley bounced past her. Ray was trying to go through. Hand pass given across. North just trying to work their way here. The ball's picked up by Turley again. And that one's a kick at goal. Bouncing. There's a couple of West players playing goalkeeper back in defence. As the footy's picked up, and Nell should be able to extract it here, and she does clear.
1: Again, as she normally does.
0: As she normally does, indeed. No one's going to be ball up. What I was going to say is we don't have stats in terms of inside 50s, but it'd probably be about 20. So for North to be able to, you know, be restricted to 6 scoring shots is a really good effort from West, I thought.
1: Yes, for sure. For sure, yeah.
0: Meanwhile...
1: they've come a long way.
0: They have indeed. Shoebridge trying to turn the fortunes, and she gets a 7th scoring shot on the board. Unfortunately, only behind... 2-5-17 West, one behind. It has been a marked improvement. There were signs against South as everyone sort of got to grips with it. And now here against West, you know, they've had a week off. North did have to play last week. How much that comes into it, yep. I don't know. It's only round one. You can't be claiming tired bodies two rounds into the season.
1: That's it. It's only the second game.
0: It's a kick now. It should be collected here by Presler. She lost her footing momentarily, opening the door back for the Robins. Ball's fired back. Collected by Presler again, trying to work it forward for North. That one's going to be a ball up. The umpire says, well, concurs with me, and throws it back up. Free kick.
1: Sammy Hawkins got a free kick away.
0: There we go. So the kick then from Meyer goes inside forward 50, and that's a good mark taken at the back. Now...
1: the general in the fullback.
0: She is, isn't she? Does a fantastic job week in, week out. Good to have her back on the West books, certainly.
1: Yes, sure. Yeah.
0: Yeah.
1: Big asset.
0: Kai tried to get it forward, of course. Done a little bit of commentary with 2 Dry as well. Helped us out with the grand final last year. And the netball grand final as well. Obviously a keen netballer.
1: Really?
0: Yeah.
1: There you go. She's pretty sporty, isn't she?
0: She is indeed. Excellent footballer, netballer. I'm sure she plays other sports I'm not aware of. Cricket, yeah, that's a good point too. Shoebridge is chasing after her. That's Emily. She's working in tandem with number 9 as they go down the list. Yeah, the ball out in front of West. Should be picked up there by Borchardt. It wasn't. It's just paddled away. Hardy. Now she does pick it up. She's classy. Twists and turns. They're trying to go backwards to go forwards here. West, as they try and get past what is a pretty good central defensive effort. Turley. She gets it up towards half forward. And Maya's been pretty good so far in the 25. She gives the ball across. Guthrie kicks towards a leading forward. And in the end, they could have raffled it. Mark taken there by Smith. So Smith, an underager, had a pretty good game on Wednesday night, I thought, in the youth girls. As the kick lands towards the top of the goal square, Shoebridge was waiting at the back. That's Emily. She's bowled over, though. West absolutely desperate to make sure they don't concede again. Ray, bouncing ball towards Berg, and Berg sends it back inside, forward 50 from where it came. And the ball's just on the deck. Paddled forward. They're still working hard, both teams here. That's a good tackle. Good top tackle. Of 50 arc.
1: Fantastic tackle.
0: Should have been rewarded and was.
1: Good work, West.
0: Fantastic work. As McLeod gives it off to Hardy, so they work numerically back down. Berg gives a tackle. And that footy on the deck. No one able to really get it forward from the 50. Hardy had it momentarily, but it slipped out of her hands. Of course, the rain that we've had in the Silver City, it's been fleeting, but it would have been enough to affect the surface of the Jube out here. As McLeod was there, she was waiting for her teammate. She was waiting for an opponent to grab it. Maya did, and then ran away from her. Ball back inside, forward 50 here. Shoebridge.
1: I was going to say, she didn't have the footy.
0: Yeah. And in the end, Ray ends up with the free kick. So the Shoebridge sisters trying to work in tandem there, and one of them tackled and the other, well, and she tackled out the footy in the end. So Emily was standing the mark as Ray's kick goes bouncing along the outer side wing here at the Jube. No one able to really pick it up. Players going in. It's extracted in the end. Football still on the deck there. There's a few weeds out on that outer side of the Jubilee Oval. It's just trapped down there for the minute. It's the football bouncing in front of Kite. Made 97 in cricket, now that I think about it. And the first words out of her mouth in the post-match interview were, yeah, disappointed I couldn't get three more runs. So that just kind of tells you about the competitor she is. So football goes back inside, forward 50 here. West desperately defending, bowled over. Berg, she came charging through, but I think the umpires found a free kick. And
1: West will go back into defending again.
0: They will indeed. Turley,
1: as a general, sets them all up.
0: Turley with the football. Oh, nearly marked there. Shoebridge twisting, turning. Shot at goal. Vacant goal square. How does it bounce? How does it bounce? How does it trickle?
1: Yeah.
0: Through for a goal.
1: There you go.
0: Brilliant work.
2: Lordia.
0: And they needed one there. Shoebridge. Rib issue she had came from the ground in the youth girls game, well, with about a second to go, and then ran into one of the timekeepers who was nice enough to pass that info along on Wednesday night.
1: Whistle himself down in that one a little bit. Some of the girls are starting to get hands on hips, and the ball's been down there a fair bit.
0: Has been. It's hard work to defend for an entire game, especially when, you know, a goal here in a low-scoring, tight arm wrestle, 3-5-23, plays one behind, got 7 minutes to go in this quarter. When you end up in a situation like that, you know, repeat inside 50s, you've got to get it forward, because at some point time does start to become a little bit of a consideration.
1: That is true.
0: Your heads will naturally start to drop. But they should be pretty proud of their effort so far, West. It's just north of...
1: Well, 3 goals is better than 15 or 10.
0: Indeed. Going to be a free kick, and it was 50 points against South. South are a pretty good side. Of course, you know, the reigning premiers, they're not too shabby.
1: Yeah.
0: Meanwhile, Berg at half forward, intercepted, and, well, it was smothered in the end by Hardy. He lost the footy for a minute. That allowed Berg to recover. So Berg sent it from back inside the north forward 50. Turley, her kick is... And three hands in the end, so bounces back to where she kicked it from, so she has to go in and try and win it again. Nell brings her down, good tackle, and the umpire says we'll ball that one back up. 6 minutes to go here in this quarter, time ticking on. 2Dry FM, loving bringing you the action here at the Jubilee Oval on a Saturday morning. That one's collected. Oh, great tackle there. Shoebridge brought her down. Umpire said play on. Ball goes back back towards the goal square. It's bouncing. They're desperately defending here. And that one is get a bit of free kick, high tackle. And West will again survive in defence.
1: They're lucky to get out of that one.
0: Lucky to get out of that one, says Diesel.
1: How close was that?
0: Now, it was on the line, basically. All it needed was a 13 to stick a shoe through it, and it would have gone through.
1: Go, yeah.
0: Yeah. Meantime, the Bulldogs got plenty of bite in this game. Through the hands there of Turley. She picks it back up. Twisting, turning is Turley. And going through the middle is the ball. It's another goal.
1: That's two now for Turley?
0: Yeah. I believe so.
1: Two for Turley. Dennis? Just one.
0: Just the one. There we go.
1: There you go.
2: Brooklyn Gibson's got two and
0: Baldy's. Shoot, which got one. So, 29 plays one. Situation we find ourselves in here. Midway through the second.
1: Starting to get away a bit now, isn't it?
0: Those two goals didn't really help. North seemed to have sort of straightened up in front of the sticks. A couple of those half chances they were missing in the first quarter are starting to go through now. When, you know, you're getting six times the result, obviously that margin's going to start to build pretty quickly. 4-5-29 plays West, one behind. 4 minutes, 19 seconds gone in this first quarter. Meanwhile, the Bulls going to work its way through here from Berg, but Berg dropped the footy and Hardy able to just twist and turn and get it out.
1: Good work.
0: Football bouncing. There's a couple of players that were there. Overran it was the North jumper. And now inside forward 50, it goes from Sullivan. The kick, bouncing, should be collected, isn't. Running back now the Dogs, and they're pretty happy to see a behind go through. So West get a behind. 0-2-2, plays 4-5-29. They kicked two goals last week in a 50-point loss, so they'll be looking to better that at least.
1: Today?
0: Yeah, either the margin or the scores. I'm sure I'll take either. Probably both. There's a kick there. Is intercepted by Borchardt. She tried to work it through. Wasn't able to do that. North. Now it's their turn to defend. Footy should be picked up here at half forward, and it is. Kick from Sullivan. Bouncing. Should be collected by the North defender there, and it is in Madju. She gets it forward. Well, only towards half forward, so a scrappy game starting to unfold here at the Jubilee Oval. As the ball bounces past just about everybody. Last one back was almost North running back in that particular play.
1: Oh, good grab.
0: And that is a great grab as well. Fantastic mark there taken by Smith. So Smith from half forward kicks it inside forward 50. And in the end, Maju again takes a nice mark. So her kick goes towards Berg, and Berg takes a nice mark as well. Just working it forward. Kick by kick, mark by mark at the minute. Ball now hits the deck. Shoebridge is there. She really is their ace. Meanwhile, the kick just to space came off the toe of a West player. And that one is going to be a free kick.
1: A free kick. Well, there you go.
0: It's going the way there.
1: Phoebe Neal seems to be everywhere.
0: She is.
1: Moving up and down the ground and
0: giving out plenty of direction as well. Smith ends up with the football.
1: No,
0: that one
1: didn't turn out too good.
0: I didn't mind the idea, it was just the execution there. Yeah. Hand pass to an opponent, then ended up too close, so invited the player on the mark to pressure, really, as the football gets kicked forward. Berg on the wing. Footy on the deck now, no one able to win that one out. It's going to be a ball up umpire. Gives them an opportunity to separate it. Just a stone throw from tree centre wing towards the North cricket end of the ground, so the northern end of the ground here at the Jube. A kick up and high and a bouncing football. No one able to really grab it, so they keep paddling it along. It's Gibson. She grabs it there in the centre of the ground, trying to get past one of her teammates there who was almost holding her up. Ball out, collected, and the kick inside forward 50. Is well worked. It's a good tackle. That one's going to be a free kick. At the top of the 50, North have the football. So the kick, they played on nice and quickly. West able to defend again.
1: We've got to get rid of it quicker than that, West.
0: Umpire says holding the ball is a good tackle. And Shoebridge lines up. And so Claudia, already with the one goal. She'd love a second one. But the kick kick instead, out towards Berg, and Berg will line up for a goal. And yet to have one on the season, kick 96 in her career. Ooh.
1: You put her off, mate, I think.
0: Yeah, I did. I've given her the old commentator's curse. Sorry, Michaela.
1: You booked her in too quick.
0: 4:30 West 0:22. We've got, well, time ticking down. We're about to be at half time.

0: And there, as we're about to get underway, women's footy, 2Dry FM, great to have your company. We'll have Diesel back in a minute as well. We've also got Martin Hogan, who's joined us, an excellent photographer and an excellent commentator as well. Good to have you back on air, Marty. How are you?
1: Yeah, not too bad, Lockie. Good to be out of the house after being cooped up for a few days with the flu, so it's good to be down at the local footy.
0: Yeah, he's back. It's good to have him back as well. We'll be playing reserves footy today for Central, but unfortunately had to pull out due to lingering illness symptoms. Meanwhile, we're at half forward here as the footy's balled back up. And we'll have that one thrown aloft. So Guthrie nominates, as does Knowles. Guthrie wins the tap down towards Smith. So Smith's kick inside forward 50. So that one's just bouncing, collected there by the West defence.

0: Jade. So back with Smith, talented junior, played quite a starring role, I would argue, in the win on Wednesday night. As Hardy picks up the footy, tries to go charging through, has to kick. Kai tried to go charging through, and Smith on the bottom of the pack. Umpire says holding the ball, had to get rid of it, and didn't. And now Kai, the youth girl coach, takes a kick towards her coach in Neil, and that worked out quite well. So it's the edge of the centre square. Kick down the line. It's a interception as the wind's starting to play havoc with a few players out there. So towards the 50...
1: Yeah, North has quite a strong wind they're kicking into there, Lockie.
0: They do indeed. As that kick bounces inside the forward 50. And that is going to be collected there by Smith. And Smith ran herself into a world of trouble. And that's going to be holding the ball.
1: There we go. West making a play down the wing. Intercepted by North.
0: Was indeed. And Guthrie. Well, drags herself forward. So potentially an infringement for being on the mark, I think, there, Martin.
1: I do believe that's what the call was there, Lockie.
0: It's a lengthy 50. She works her way up. So she was about...
1: She's going to have a shot here, I reckon.
0: She's about 60 metres out, or 70 metres out. It's a break of about 10.
1: And that's a behind there, Lockie.
0: Didn't help her at all. The extra 5 or 10 metres she might have gained there from the 50. So kick-out's about to come here from West. So, and full back. They've been up against it all day, the West defence. I said to... Oh, that's one's going to be intercepted. Turnover. Oh, should have been punished and wasn't. And behind in the end, coming off the boot of Shoebridge. She kicked it for about 20 metres. It's a low dribbling effort.
1: But North have just really locked it in that forward 50, haven't they, Lockie?
0: They have indeed. They've been doing it all day. That wall's been fantastic. 4-8-32, two behinds. A player that played a starring role last week, Paige Presler, shut down Nikki Phillips. She's been up around about half forward, taking intercept marks. As the ball gets towards the player in Gibson, as Gibson kicks it straight back over West Head, and they do end up with another one. It is starting to become a little bit of a riot here. Gibson's third on the day. She's been very, very good. Margin of 5-8-38, plays two behinds. So Gibson stretches out the advantage to 6 goals. And what do you do now if you're from a North perspective? Or if from a West perspective, rather. The North girls have been good again. They were very good against your Magpies or your women's team there, Marty, last week. They weren't able to execute the Magpies in really any real basic manner. As the 2-2s go at it there. Hardy didn't end up winning. Turley might have had the last laugh. Instead, it's the player in Smith who gets it forward, and that was West Smith.
1: Someone just copped a...
0: I think Nell copped a little bit of a whack.
1: Yeah, did you see that, Lockie?
0: I did, yeah, just out the corner of my eye. Meanwhile, Guthrie got it forward.
1: I think Nell copped it right at the back of the head there. The ball's back down in North forward 50.
0: As West trying to defend here, unable to do so. Free kick there, hanging on to the call. It is going the way of North. So handball given off. Oh, here we go. A shot at goal just straight off the side of the boot. It's going to be a ball. It's going to be thrown back into play.
2: Number 13 for North. She's not on the team sheet. She's not in the
0: bunch. Number 13.
3: For North, yeah.
0: It's Shoebridge standing the mark here. West looking to take the kick. So towards 50 they go. Ball bouncing. No one able to really collect it. Hardy trying to paddle it forward. Did well, left the footy behind. Shoebridge, two talented youngsters going at it, and Shoebridge has a last laugh. Won herself a free kick for a high contact free. So she'll back

0: pretty quickly. Take a kick to make this a 7-goal advantage. Marty, it's been a relatively straightforward so far for North as the kick goes, shaping back and over the goal line. So Shoebridge's second on the day, been very good so far. And they move it here and to a 42-point advantage. As we are we're at about the midway point here. 7 minutes and a little bit of change, just under 8 to go. Marty, you've been taking some shots on the camera. You'll be able to see those in the Broken Hill Times. What have you made of the game so far?
1: Look, it's been an interesting game. West defence certainly given me a few shots, but North just seems to be on top today, Lockie.
0: They're just a little bit cleaner, a little bit more classier, got more talent at their disposal. You can see it in their junior ranks as well when they out here on a Wednesday. The youth girls, make sure you do get out, support them. 4:45. Everyone plays at the Jube on the junior nights. It's the football.
1: For those at home, make sure you support the Oz Kick as well.
0: Yes, of course, Friday night's Oz Kick. Great to have them out. They've got a nice new car, Hilux from Perillia as well. You can read about that in the AFL budget. Or the AFL record out here. It's going to be a ball up there from... Ray was the last player. And this one goes up again. So tap down. Not able to quite work it forward. As the umpire says, we'll have that one back.
1: Another ball up.
0: Just waiting for this one to sort of get out of danger here. As Shoebridge... Going to have a very long future, I think. It was a free kick as well. So West, they'll be able to take off here. Kick from Kai. Bouncing ball collected by Borchard, and Borchard gets it inside forward 50. Just a dribbler along the ground. No one able to really pick it up. Back they come the other way. Hardy emerge with the football. A kick towards goal. Vacant goal square, but it's not tracking that way. Power, she's running back. She's got Smith to deal with. And Smith giving her all kinds of drama. As it's a 2-on-1, but Smith leads the chase. And the tackle, they waited for her to grab the football. It was clever, and the umpire says, I love that one. So, again, the wide expanse of the Jubilee pocket, this time towards the northern end of the ground. See that one thrown out? Or the, I guess, kind of the... Kind of the direction towards Menindee, if you were travelling along the roads out in front of the Jubilee Oval. As that one's bounced, collected. And ooh. Butcher thrown to the dirt. Plenty of players jump on her. The football got out. Now just along the ground, bouncing ball. Into the centre square, collected here. West trying to turn back the other way. Their hand pass was pretty good from Riley. She might have to go back in and try and win it again. The ball just sits again. No one really willing to pick it up, waiting for their opponents to do it so they can lay the tackle. Shoebridge did that. Now at the edge of the centre square. The football should be picked back up, and it is. Trying to twist and turn and get their way forward is Jones. Bouncing ball and towards the wing. It's between the winging and half forward, and looks like it's going to go over the boundary line.
1: No,
0: Maggie was trying to desperately keep it in. She did pretty well. Ray, she's been good for West.
1: Umpire's going to pay that as a high tackle there, Lockie.
0: Deserved that, I think. So, Ray kicks Hardy. 3-on-1. She did pretty well. Shoebridge was waiting at the front. She was knocked off it. And Ray had plenty of players hanging off of her. And the umpire says it's going to be a free kick holding the ball. So Guthrie ends up with it here. Edge of the defensive square.
2: Good leg by Guthrie.
0: Was a great leg. She's kicked it basically over the entire centre square. But it's a 2-on-1. West should win out here. Quickly becoming a 3-on-2 as the numbers arrive for both teams. Now picks it up. Smother. As Kai was there as well. She's on hands and knees. Has
1: West
0: to get it up towards
1: well to
0: now.
1: Get it out.
0: They did do well.
1: Straight back to Guthrie.
0: But this is what they've done all day, Marty. This defensive effort from Guthrie. They've just marked any time West have looked like getting it forward and sent it straight back inside. They're attacking 50 as Shoebridge got round one, tried to get it towards Turley. And they ran out of room. Been pretty good as well over Turley today. 66 games for North, 63 goals. Certainly been one of the dangerous players. The football's about to come back into play here. Umpire throws it back up. Shoebridge got up to Gibson. West just stopped and Gibson punished them. They have got another one there, Marty.
2: North just rolling ahead here, Lockie.
0: They are as well, and a team that was 2-5 at one point and now 7-8 as Gibson gets her fourth on the day as well. She's certainly been North's best player. I think you'd be hard pressed to find a better one out there. Margin of 8. Marty, if you were Nell or her offsiders, what would you be doing as a West coaching staff right now? Not to throw you in Chesty's position, but I will.
1: Look, West definitely seems to need to work on their defensive line a bit and how they clear it out of the back half of the forward 50.
0: Yeah, Martin Hogan back playing reserves for Central, providing some expert commentary here on 2 Dry FM, award-winning community station. Meanwhile, the 222s, as that one gets inside forward 50 from Johnson. Back here.
1: We're straight back down in North's forward 50 here.
0: We are again. It's been the story of the day. They probably have 30 to maybe 40 inside 50s towards the first half. They've just been sending it in there repeatedly. Of course, with no stats, it's hard to verify those numbers. As the umpire pulls that one up.
1: For those at home, North has been very good at locking it down within their forward 50.
0: They have been. It's just setting up that wall. It's the oldest trick in the book. I think you learn it about under 12s. And oh, great tackle. Gibson stopped her in her tracks. And that needed to be rewarded and was. So Gibson backs back. Right about 40 metres from home. And she kicks from 48. Got a long leg on it. We saw it before, so it goes right to the line. It's knocked over.
1: Touched on the line.
3: Was that 3
0: beyond?
3: Yeah.
0: So 7-9, 51. West, 2 behinds. North, probably looking ahead to next week's challenge. South, big game here, back at the Jube. That'll be a great game of football. The two best sides in the competition. They'll meet 5 times across the year, as everyone does. West and North, the only 2 teams that meet 5 times at the Jube, as this one's picked back up by Shoebridge, and not one of her better efforts, but still a very talented youngster. Just 16 years of age. She actually only made the cutoff to play youth girls, with her birthday being in January. Of course, much like the AFL around Australia, it is the 1st of January. How old you are, that dictates what grade you're playing. As the football works its way towards the front of the goal square. Great tackle. Johnson was stopped by Claire Hardy, and Hardy wins herself a free kick. Doesn't waste a lot of time. With a little bit of nip and speed, she's off.
1: We've got a injured North player down there in the forward 52, Lockie.
0: Yeah, we do. I'll get you to keep your eye on that one there, Marty. As meantime, the footy's extracted. Kick there from Smith was pretty good. As West might be out here. Have they found a way to go? The football wasn't a great kick, and it just cost them there. North trying desperately to work their way forward. And that one is going to be half-time. So North 7-9-51 have really taken West to task here. 2 behinds, 49-point margin. Just before we do go, Marty, have we got any more on that injury?
1: She's coming off now, Lockie. She's being carried off by one of the North runners and the North water runners.
0: Not moving very well at all.
1: Not sure what happened, but it looks like it might be an ankle.
0: Other side of this, we will get to the bottom of that, and we'll get more football action as well. North 7-9-51, West 2 behinds. We've got plenty more coming up on the other side of this.

0: welcome back here to the Jubilee Oval. It's great to have your company across 2Dry FM, award-winning community station, wherever you may be listening from, Menindee, Broken Hill or beyond, thanks to the 2Dry, thanks to the Community Radio app. As both teams break reserves coming up after this, which should be good fun, but you have to get down to the Jube to be able to watch them. And then, of course, the A-grade cool team will assemble. Patrick Ryan, Keith, myself and David Beerman will be here to bring you all of that one. Cannot wait for that game there. I've just saw the Seaslick brothers. They've walked into the building, so it'll be good to see them in action for West. Of course, Bryce played a pretty good game a couple of weeks ago, as did Josh there at the Alma. Just waiting here for this to get underway. So final quarter action here, 7-9-51 West, two behinds, 15 minutes to go. As the ball goes up this time, bouncing ball, Burke, she's going to lay a good tackle on now, and that she's hurt as well. Big news as well coming out of the North camp, Gibson potentially down as Nell is in some real dramas. So Nell making her way off the field, she might be okay. Gibson's not. She was the one that went down under that tackle, and she appears to be injured. So we'll get more on her post-game, I'm sure, from the North coaching staff. Meanwhile, ball inside the forward 50. And that one is going out. The umpire says, we'll throw that one back in. Women's footy, 2Dry FM. Trust you're enjoying the broadcast. Lockie Gould. We've had Diesel on. We've had Martin Hogan as well. And those guys giving us a bit of everything, to be fair. Of course, if you want to come along and you think you can call some footy or even anything else, get in touch. 2Dry manager at studio. I believe the email address is manager@2dry.com.au. So, you know, get in touch there. Or you can call the station as well. As meanwhile, that's a good tackle there, holding the ball. And Bugney rewarded as well. In the pocket, and West, an opportunity, a goal. It has been a long time since West have kicked a goal. Three quarters, haven't been able to kick one today successfully, and that's not going to get the job done. Out of bounds on the full near side here. Canteen side of the ground, if you will. And actually in the canteen pocket as well. Which, speaking of here, if you're here at the ground at Jubilee and you're getting a little bit hungry, well, you can march yourself over there, get yourself a little bit of a feed. I had the chips and gravy. Not too bad. Meanwhile, there's a bouncing ball intercepted here. West, an opportunity, a goal. That kick, much better. And Jones gets it done for West. About time for West as they do find themselves on the scoreboard. And it is 7-9-51. To 1-2-8, and in the last quarter, that margin comes down to 43 points. So you'd imagine that'd just be the goal for West, just to try and win this game of football. But it's been a hard game for them. North, meanwhile, look like they're cruising. Good win over the top of Central. Of course, they're going through a period of change in both their men's and their women's programs. And North and South seem to be the best of the bunch so far in season 2025. Of course, we're only one game in for each team, although these guys are now nearly two games done. As are the women over at Memorial. Of course, a game going on down there as well as Hardy was in the ruck and took it. Just tapped it straight to herself. Meanwhile, ball bouncing out towards the wing. Should be picked back up here and is. That one's going to be a ball up. And the umpire says, I love that. Thank you so much. So, ball about to go up. Umpire was pointing. Hardy again in the ruck. This time she taps it down towards the goal kicker and Jones. Inside forward 50. North at the back. They've got a couple of players that were waiting to receive. One did, and now the ball's powered towards that 50 line. Picked back up. Kicked forward. And a good mark taken as well. Great tackle as well by Nell. So she played on there. It was a call against Johnson. Now inside forward 50 goes Nell. It was tapped and then collected. and kicks forward. Berg trying to get there. Did well to just get it forward. Still with Berg. Her kick down the wing. Well, it's going to end up back to herself there. The footy bounced back. She's had about three disposals in the last 30 seconds. There's a way to get the fantasy points up. As meanwhile, that one should be collected on the at about half back. And they get it forward here. Do West. Bouncing ball. Collects. Kicks. North. A little bit of a scrummer into the centre of the ground. Hardy. She was she pressured. Wasn't able to get it out there. As Smith collects. Hardy. Bouncing. One bounce. She's got no one coming at her. Plenty of time towards Bugmy. She was the target. And Madu's just trying to soccer it here. Trying to buy some time. Unable to do that. Collects. Picks up the footy in the pocket. And that one's going to be a ball up. So, again, Jubilee right near the line there in the canteen pocket. Umpire clever to give them a couple of metres to work with. Over the line it goes anyway. To have that one thrown back into play. Scoreboard 7-9-51, 1-2-8. West winning the quarter. 10 minutes to go, really. As we get this one thrown back into play. Of course, don't forget, if you can't get down here, Too Dry, bringing you live coverage of the men's game as well. The A grade at 2:30 p.m. The wind's quite strong as well. You might be able to hear the timekeepers behind me just give me a couple of talking points, as that one might have worked out okay. So there goes Guthrie. She twists and turns and kicks. And now Hardy. Both of them flew. Hardy. She hand passes and the kick goes inside forward 50. So the bouncing ball towards the back as they do recover there. North. Ball. Well, still where it ended up. That wind is so strong. It's kicking the football basically back to the player that kicked it. Scrappy game of footy to watch. As that one gets towards the line. Madu. She tackled and then Bugmy wasn't able to bend down in time. But the kicks from the defence here. As Nell, she picks it up. Berg did well. There was a hand pass there. Hardy, great tackle. And I think she gave her opponent a little bit of advice then as well. Hardy and Butcher. Well, she made sure Hardy felt that one, and they're getting a little bit aggro here.
1: Well, to be honest, I thought she shouldn't have been holding the ball. She made a legitimate attempt to get rid of it.
0: It was... They both work together as well, so I'm sure that'll be talked about around the water cooler on Monday. Meantime, kick now with West, and it's with Pierce. So Pierce kicks, bouncing ball, and it's a good clearing kick by Guthrie, but the footy's going to come back again. North are working against it here in this last quarter. This breeze really playing havoc out there. I haven't been down there, but from the way the trees are blowing, it looks like it's an absolute gale. As it's a high circulating footy inside. Bounced up. No one able to grab it. And the defensive 50 kick is again really not working well for West. It could have been soccer in danger. Hardy tries to fend off a couple. Does well. Goal. Goal. Yeah. Goal. And Hardy deserved one, I think. She's worked hard all day. And the margin now back down to 37 points. Unfortunately, with 6 minutes to go, probably not enough time for West to come back and steal it all the way, but the wind's certainly helping them out there. 37 points the difference. 7-9-51 plays 2-2-14. North in cruise control. They have been all day, but West making it a little bit more respectable on the scoreboard in this last quarter. And the wind, we can just see, having a look there at the pigtails of Miller Attard, whose hair is blowing right over her right shoulder. So really giving you an idea there of the wind. It is absolutely blistery and gaily out there. Rain stayed away though, so that's an advantage. for all those listening along at home, if you're not in the Broken Hill area. Meanwhile, it's going to be a free kick, and it's with Guthrie. So Guthrie played well today for the Dogs. Takes off, kick towards the edge of the centre square. And the mark taken by Berg as Berg gets it inside forward 50. West were there defending, but leaving the footy behind. Wasn't the time to do that. Meanwhile, half back. That's a good tackle. Oh, gone. Holding the ball. And Turley. Oh, she's got it now, about 55 metres out. Hardy stands to mark. It's a bit of a high ball inside forward 50. So Maya takes the footy. And it was just a kick that she wasn't able to get away. And that one's going to be a free kick there going the way of West. So West, a defend again. Now, throws the footy back to the intended recipient. It's going to be Jones. So Jones, a goal kicker. Hardy, a goal kicker. And Hardy was pleading for it at the edge of the centre square. She's got Butcher to work off her, those two. As you can hear, the reserves boys warming up as well. They look ready and raring to go. There's Borchard. Hits it forward from Guthrie. Now just trying to paddle her way through with a West player. Shoebridge launched onto her. Football now. The back with Mahoney. The Berg broke through. Kick. It's a high one in these conditions. Certainly not making it easy for those looking for an effective disposal. Presler, she got it forward. Berg picked it back up. That is a kick. She's going to work towards the line. It's a bouncing footy, bouncing footy, bouncing footy. First one back is Presler. She picks it back up. And then Smith, in a little bit of congestion, wasn't able to quite work it away. Had Miller Addard working against her, and Presler able to give the smother. And now North, they might be able to find their way out. Got to be careful in the wind. That kick is high, and it was affected by the wind. Opened the door back for Smith from West. Now it's Turley. She pinched the ball off of her. And they're just going to work their way forward here. North, it's a kick. Well, it's out in the weeds again in that paddock on the outer side, and that one is going to be balled up as they work the way forward. That's with Presler. It's the kick. Mark taken by Berg, and Berg, well, she's played a fantastic game. As that one goes inside forward 50 there. Shoebridge emerged front and centre. Only had one to deal with. The kicker goal across the face. Deserved the finish. 7-10-52. West 2-2-14. Margin of 38 points. 2 and a bit minutes left in this game, really. 38 points. It's been a fairly succinct and complete performance from North, barring the start of this quarter, where West were able to get on top for a little bit there with the help with the wind. That kick towards Guthrie, and Guthrie, and the footy's just bouncing. No one was able to get it. In the end, looks like this one's going to be balled up. So North start the season 2-0. I think it's pretty safe to say with 130 seconds on the clock. They should be able to get the job done here, leading by 5 goals. Just joining us on 2 Dry, bringing the women's action as well. As that one is going to come back and looks like it's going to go the way here. At the top of the 50 for North, and Guthrie might end up with the footy here as the runner's going to get involved as well. So add him down on the stat sheet. Not a bad kick either as well in the wind. That's Phil Neal who's ended up with the touch there. Of course, it won't count as the ball goes inside forward 50 from Guthrie and picked back up there by Turley. So Turley twisting, turning. Kai, she was involved as Shoebridge. Emily Shoebridge it is. Kicks a goal. And 8-10-58 North cruising here, 2-2-14. What an excellent game of football it has been if you are a supporter of the Doggies. So, not a bad day from Emily Shoebridge as well. Working quite well, the Shoebridges. as that margin stretches back out to 44 points. Not quite game high, but certainly comfortable enough that, you know, you won't be on the edge of your seat. If you're a Doggies fan, you know you've got another couple of points wrapped away. The reserves boys look ready to go as well. Of course, we'll do the grand final come September. But we won't be doing... calling that one today. As meantime, that one's collected and it's going to be a ball up. No free kick instead. So it goes the way of Berg. Berg, a high, high kick. And it's Mark... and the mark's taken there by Butcher. As Butcher tried to just get it to space. So Shoebridge, she picks up, turns, kicks in, kicks deep, wasn't quite able to get what she wanted there. It worked out in the end there for North. And it's picked back up there by Claudia Shoebridge. Shoebridge turns, and there it is, the final siren. North 8-10-58 West 2-2-14. A great game of football as they get the job done by 44 points. Well, that was just a clinical effort from North. They were able to lock the ball inside their forward line for a lot of that game. That is the reason they went on to win that one there. A 44-point win. So the better players as well. Well, you've got to give it to Shoebridge and Berg for North. Across the other side as well, certainly Claire Hardy had a great game. Paige Guy and basically the entire defence as well. Gibson as well played pretty well with her four goals, but she is under an injury cloud for next week. But for now, we'll see you at 2:30 p.m. Don't forget to come back to Dry. We are going to be bringing you the live coverage of the A-grade game. Myself, Patrick Reinke, David Bierman in the chair. And we'll see you then, North and West, here from the Jubilee Oval in the women's, a 44-point victory for the Dogs.

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3: Well, good day, everybody. Welcome here to Dry FM. Great to have your coverage back here for the men's game in the senior grade. We are about to get started. A grade here. Myself and David are going to bring this one to you. It's going to be good fun. And we're about to get underway here between West and North. North one win on the season, West a loss. And we are really about to get going.
4: Strong breeze, Lockie, from the heading to the city end, and West are going to kick to that with that breeze at their backs.
3: Indeed they will. Graham Sutcliffe in the ruck. Mitchell grabbed it, and he was tackled immediately by Sieslick. So the umpire throwing that one back.
4: Yeah, it's about a 4 or 5 goal breeze, and it certainly had a significant part to play in the games up to this one.
3: Indeed. Indeed it has, and West are moving the ball out wide. Good mark taken there by Gray De Jong. He's a new player into this West side. And that mark's taken in the forward line as well with King. So King, he kicks towards goal. That's going all the way, and it's there.
4: Yeah, great start from the Westies there. You can tell by that breeze straight away that Kingy that had the kick right on the 50, probably not normally within his distance, but it sailed through the goals very easily on that occasion.
3: Yeah, good player is Sinelli King, and he's got that one straight off the boot. Good start for him.
4: So three possessions and a goal. It's a great start.
3: Mm-hmm. Indeed it is.
4: Just inside the first minute. This could be a sign of the things to come today. The B grade. The West actually got up in the B grade, which it'd be a little while since they've beaten North, but they played with a lot of smarts. They used the wind well. In the quarter they had the wind, and then they played very smart coming the other way. And if the senior side A grade here follow a similar suit, they're in for a real chance today.
3: Yeah, indeed they did. It wasn't just a little win either for the B grade. They got up by about 40 points. It was comfortable in the end. The ball goes forward. De Jong again. This time he's going to grab it. That one's a kick at goal. Going all the way. Not bad. Great start. Gray De Jong kicks the goal.
4: That was a great tap out of the middle. went to the forward flank there, and De Jong's run onto that, kicked it again from outside 50, and it's carried long and bounced over the goal line. So a great start for West.
3: And his first goal as well for his new club. Hasn't played a game for West, and now he's ended up on the scoreboard as well, which is an excellent effort from him.
4: Do you have some information about him, Lockie? I haven't.
3: I'm sure. Do so. Plays at Vendora in 2026 as well. Played two games, kicked three goals as well down there for them. So I actually thought he might have been rocking today, considering the rockouts. But no, he's a midfielder. Mm. Good to get him up. As look back in the middle, Burke Sutcliffe. Burke, good tap. Oh, Seaslick went in hard, bump, and Sammy Sutcliffe is in some pain. That one's going to be...
4: Ooh, taking a long time for Sammy to get up then, didn't it?
3: Yeah, he just caught a bit of a bump then from Seaslick. No malice in it. He was just going for it, and you know how it is in footy. It's a contact sport. All trying to work its way out, unable to do that. Meantime, Ferguson. No one's going to be a ball up.
4: West are going to need to be careful with Ferguson today. If they let him get out in the open with his skills and his run, that he could cause him quite a few problems.
3: Yeah, Central was certainly taught a lesson last week. That's very, very clever. Sutcliffe, he's recovered nicely. He was trying to get to Henderson, and he got towards Kennedy. Kennedy, he gave the hands off. Trying to work it out is Presler. Has to go backwards to go forwards here. Just on the edge of the 50. It's a drilling ball inside. That was crisp passing, and Pitt's got the football.
4: Yeah, they actually moved the ball quite well then, didn't they? Were able to pick Pitt out about 35 out on a 45-degree angle. He's shooting into quite a strong breeze, so probably a little bit outside of his distance.
3: Well, they need this one here. Just a little bit of a recovery. And it looks like he's been marched forward there 50 metres.
4: Yeah. Pitt's taken a shorter option, but he's kicked the ball right into that forward pocket. And extremely tight angle for the North player.
3: So, here we go. Snap at goal. That's across the face. Plenty under it. Waiting was McGuinness, and McGuinness kicks a goal. Not bad from the North captain. Was just waiting at the back, and basically from there it was impossible for him to miss. Slammed it on the boot, and North are on the board for Tyler McGuinness.
4: Yeah, he took real advantage of that when the ball came to the back of the pack, but that close to goal, already about a metre and a half out. About a metre and a half out, and... really, West should have made that a dead ball, should have put the ball over the back for a point rather than let the ball come to the back of the pack where Tyler was able to grab it and then kick a goal.
3: Of course, was able to receive the Anzac Day trophy last week with a successful win. Him and Logan Ferguson, of course, Logan Ferguson winning the Richard Sandow medal as well. Played a pretty good game. A former West player as well is Logan. Played 8 games at the Robins before making the cross. Sutcliffe this time just decided to punch it out of the ruck in front of the path of Mitchell. Mitchell just trying to trap it, unable to do so, invited a lot of pressure and was tackled. Brilliant work then from Christos. As the umpire says, I'll throw that one up. Quite a handy cricketer too, Christos.
4: Yes, no, he's the ripe old age of 42, 43. He looks after himself very well, very passionate, Robin, and very keen to try and get some success for this club.
3: This ball goes up, plenty waiting underneath it. Nearly one out there from Seaslick as McGuinness gives the hand pass off. That's West McGuinness. There's two of them out there, Riley and Tyler. That's a good tackle there as well on Seaslick. So Seaslick is going to have the football given back to the umpire.
4: This is a week when the McGuinness family are actually a little bit thankful that they can come along and watch the two brothers play together rather than two separate venues.
3: Yes, it's a good week for that whenever these guys clash, of course. Yeah. It is the first of 5 at the Jubilee Oval. Fantastic facility. We're inside the media box here, and it's great fun with the timekeepers as the ball goes up. Sutcliffe was able to give a little tap and picked up there by McAvoy. He was trying to work his way through. It's just inside the centre square here. Pitt heard a voice behind him. Unfortunately, the voice was that of Harvey. Quite a clever player, is the West captain. Trying to just work it out now. The Bloods, good tackle laid, is picked up again there and trying to work their way through. That's a big, big contact on Pitt there. It's picked back up by Ferguson. Ferguson, a bouncing ball. Collected there by Presler. Presler, oh, the sidestep was clever. He shimmied and from the edge of the centre square, put it back into the attacking zone. North trying to just work it forward by any means possible. West defending with all their might. It's going to be a ball up there just on the 40 metre, just around from 40 metres goal, just on the near side here.
4: Yeah, Lockie Harvey did very well for West Ham, was able to bring the ball to ground. They were able to get a ball up and reset.
3: Just from the ruck contest, the big West man just bashed it to the line. It's going to be thrown back into play. Went out in front of Trengove.
4: Daniel Milnes punched that one, and there should be another ball up, but it was about he's knocked it about 30 metres from the original ball up. We should have a throw in from the side.
3: Trengove 196 career games, 170 odd here at West. As the ball goes back in, that one from Burke trying to work his way through, wasn't able to do that. McGuinness was waiting down, the former Phantom runs straight through.

0: inside forward 50, and it's clunked as well, and it's Cieslik running back. Hasn't he been in some fine form to start the season there, David?
1: Quality player and a very important player. He's actually one of the assistant coaches for West this year. He'd be in the top two or three intercept defenders in the league, but he's been spending a fair bit of time in midfield this season already and lined up at full forward. So he's marked the ball out 20 metres in front, very, very slight angle, so this should really be a pretty straightforward kick for him.
0: Cieslik shouldn't be a drama at all with the kick.
1: All right, take that back.
0: Going straight through.
1: I thought that one missed there for a second. I thought it was a commentator's.
0: I cursed one of the poor girls in the women's game that we were calling earlier, and she missed, but in the end, it's a goal there, going nicely the way of Josh Cieslik to get that one finished. And, well, they've got a lead here, West. Three goals straight, plays one goal six, and joining us as well, Patrick Reinke. It's great to have him. How are you, mate, and how was your game?
2: I just got done speeding down William Street to get here in time, lock in. I was still late.
0: It is great to have you on board, mate.
2: Blowing a gale at Memorial Oval is what I will say. Very blustery conditions. Reserves football is okay at the best of times, and when it's windy, well, it's a little bit subpar. But rest assured, we had a football one. Let's just say that. It's good to be here, though.
0: What was the final, just out of curiosity?
2: I think we went down by about 40-50.
0: Okay.
2: No fault of the back line, though.
0: No fault of the back line, of course not. No fault of Patrick, who was in the central best for their reserves last week, as the ball goes forward for Pitt. Pitt, there's a bouncing ball towards half forward. Presler should be able to trap it. He wasn't able to do that. Ferguson, he went on hands and knees. It's a good tackle there, and it should work its way to the line. Instead, the umpire says we're going to throw it back.
1: The important thing for West today is to make sure that North don't get on any sort of run. So at every opportunity here, they're creating stoppages so they can get organised around the ball, and that's going to be a big key for them for the rest of the day.
2: Interesting work there by Peter in the ruck, grabbing the ball out and effectively trying to volleyball palm it off, but umpires have corner throw. So it's with West in their defensive 50. They're kicking towards the city end, and they're going to switch the play. It's with Harvey right on the goal line, so he's got a lot of ground to make up. And his kick, well, that's not going to go anywhere fast. It's gone off the side of his boot, out of bounds, and I think they're playing last touch out outside the 50, so turnover back in North's possession.
0: Yeah, Mitchell. Mitchell goes inside. It was just a little chiseler. Worked out okay there towards McLean as McLean's kick, well, it went over the top of the pack he intended it for. Ferguson, Kennedy, why don't you work it out? Kennedy snaps, and Girdler, did he get back in time?
2: He did.
0: Oh, he did.
2: What a save.
0: Ross O'Connor on the goal line giving us a signal. And it is a behind. So, first one of the day, North 1-1-7, West 3 straight, 18. Paddy Reinke, 2 Dry FM.
2: 10 minutes gone here in the first term. That is an almighty kick out from full back from West. They've gone out to centre wing, but granted, the windsock of the scoreboard is blowing strong towards the city end. So, if you're kicking out from full back, you don't do any short options. You send that, you go for goal effectively with this amount of wind. Good for 3 to 4 goal wind. As West has a bit of a free kick there on centre wing. The kick's inaccurate, but they get to their forward flank, and inside 50 they go just like that. 2 big kicks. Mark taken by Christos. Now, he's a man of smallish stature, so he plays on straight away, wheels around onto his right, goes for goal, and the umpire has signalled a minor score. Bit hungry there, maybe, Christos. Maybe just saw the goals, his eyes lit up, a minor score for the Robins, their first of the day. West 3-1-19, they do lead. North 1-1-7. 11 minutes gone in the first term.
0: Well, did he have a better option potentially? Meanwhile, the kick's going out towards Pitt. So Pitt at half back should be able to grab it, does just that. Down the line finds Wilson, and Wilson marks in front of McGuinness. So McGuinness sending the mark, nearly in line with the end of the centre square, towards the city end of the ground. That kick's taken by Mitchell. Mitchell, well, with not a lot of options ahead of him, so just taking his time.
2: One of the corridor straight away then, Mitchell.
0: He did. He looked in board, but he wasn't able to get there. As Ferguson, trying to just paddle it in front of him, does okay. Gets away from Girdler. Both boys going at breakneck speed. Now into the pocket. It's going to sit. It's with Luke Hall. Luke Hall hits the post. And he was just running a goal from just coming in from that pocket. Wasn't able to quite get there. 3-1-19. North 1-2-8.
2: Harvey playing on out of fullback straight away. His kick falls short, but it will work out eventually, though, as they turn and burn up the boundary line. But the kick inaccurate once more and out of bounds. And last touch out, Dave Bierman. North are finding some good penetration here into the strong wind.
1: Yeah, they are. And it's not off the back of handball and run, so it's their kicking's been able to get some penetration in it. So see how they go when they do have the breeze.
2: Ball goes back inside the 50 there for the Bulldogs. A couple of bodies in and under, but somehow West come up with the ball. Once again, another kick with the wind. Not really accurate, so in it comes once more. McAllister doing well for the Bulldogs early on. His kick just goes over the top. Ironic, given the kicking into the wind. It should fall short. And West rappel out of half back. Now with Burke. He tried to take on three northies and then get his kick smothered. Sieslick's there. That's Bryce. Shrugged off a tackle. Tried to shrug off a second. Was that prior opportunity or incorrect disposal? I think not. But he's followed up with it on the tackle of the Bulldog. Ball up right inside the centre square.
0: So ball, as Patrick just said, about to go up. Does that one's tapped down there by Burke. Burke and Sieslick trying to work in tandem there. As there's another Burke that's involved as well. So there's a few Burkes out there. So the umpire says we're going to throw that one back up.
2: Cooper Burke and Jack Burke. There's two. Good.
0: Yes.
2: And there's two Sieslicks. That's good to know.
0: Yes, it's a family affair at the Robins, as it often is with these footy clubs. Pitt trying to go charging back. McGuinness nearly worked his way through. Pitt back onto it again. And there's plenty there. Turner as well. And that one's going to be thrown back up.
2: 13 minutes gone here in this first term. If you're just joining us on 107.72 Drive FM, West do lead this A-grade fixture 3-1-19, North 1-2-8. Now, there's been a free kick at the stoppage, so the ball falls into the hands of Reece Pitt. His kick out to the switch play, I guess, finds McAllister. A big shepherd has been laid, and there's a bit of a Donnybrook in the backfield. Meanwhile, McAllister's sent it up the line, but a turnover in the air, and West come back with a kick. Long down the rear side is perfectly weighted, finds Tonkin. He marks in a sea of Northies and looks up to see a sea of Northies as well, and just decides to go long. When in doubt, send it. That's what you should be doing. It's inside West 450. Maybe a push in the back. Yes, a push in the back. It looks like Riley McInnes may have copped a bit of a shove, and we'll maybe compare that to the Zach Butters one last night in the showdown. Well, was it a bit of mail on it there? A little here, a sore subject if you report supported this morning. But a free kick's a free kick.
0: Yeah, no, I won't comment on that. I'll save that for something else, I think. Meanwhile, McInnes is going to have a shot at goal.
2: Can he compensate for the wind? Well, he's wheeled out onto his right a little bit to try and drift it back. And again, another minor score. So West finding their ways up the ground, as they should. They're kicking with about a 3-4 goal wind, I think. The windsock just sort of losing a bit of power. It's 3-2-20 North, 1-2-8. 15 minutes gone here in the first term at Jubilee Oval.
0: Yeah, maybe potentially just wasting some shots here on North. Our West, as the kick goes up the line. I was talking to... I'm sure he won't mind. I was talking to the coach, Chris Jones, before the game began, and he was just saying to me that potentially they might not want to kick with the wind, just if it gets stronger, they might want to come home with a wet sail. But in the end, they did end up kicking with the wind. There's a ball left behind there, trying to work their way out. It's emerged from that stoppage. Ooh. In front, and Kennedy went in hard. Was that kicking in danger? Umpire said, let him play. And West pick it up. Milne tried to go charging through. So Batters Ferguson has the footy. So

0: Ferguson adding a little bit of class to the equation, and that kick, not one of his more classier ones, goes out, and potentially North will take that forward 50 stoppage for them.
1: Maybe subtract the C and the L from class there, Lockie. That was an offside, not the most accurate kick, but relatively inside the forward 50 for the Bulldogs as they kick to the race course end here. It is only the first term, and West do lead 3-2-20, North 1-2-8. 16 minutes gone here in the opening quarter.
2: I think it's very important for West to get a couple of goals before this quarter runs out, because they're going to need it when North start coming the other way with the breeze.
0: Expert voice of David Bierman there giving us all the analysis and the insight. Collected there by Cieslik, and Cieslik has to go back towards McAvoy, and McAvoy now working it forward. Here they go, straight through the centre of the ground. Burke was involved, leaves a little bit of a chase there for McAvoy. Sticks an arm out, unable to grab it. North now trying to defend desperately. Getting it the other way is Henderson. Plenty of pointing going on as they might be able to get out wide here. Ball though, not one of his better kicks. Tonkin picks it up. So the 44 trying to create some run and some dash. McLean got a little tap over. At half forward is the football. King bowled his opponent over, and I think it's going to be a free kick.
1: Interesting to see North have a lot of loose men behind the ball there when Tonkin wheeled onto his right. And then you look up and North's West players have all got sort of loose men or in defence. So there's sort of not many free runners for the Westies going forward right now, and North are able to set up and sort of relax there in defensive 50, which is a bit of a pleasure to have every now and then. Meanwhile, North have switched the play over to the grandstand side. A spoil came from the marking contest, and there's a few bodies piled in right inside the centre square. Henderson did well. Now to McAuliffe. Perfectly measured kick. Ooh, there's a bit of a free kick maybe paid there. Lucky, I don't know, but rest assured advantage has been given, and it comes out on the centre wing. It's in the hands of Ryder Wilson. It is kicked, though, not measured. Turnover. Cieslik sold candy with the hand pass, then went to Burke, and they worked their way right into the heart of the corridor. That was an opening hand pass. Finds McAvoy. Inside 50 they go. The ball bounces right in front of Riley McInnes. He can have a snap on his right and use the wind to his advantage. Yes, he can. What a finish.
2: That was great play by West. They've transitioned from the brewery side wing to the grandstand side of the ground. Went some great run from behind, couple of handballs, kick long into the forward line for Riley McInnes to run onto. No one's going to catch Riley McInnes with his speed, and he's been able to snap around his body and put the ball through the middle for another major score for the Westies.
1: And one of those well sought after major scores you alluded to, Dave Bierman. West 4-2-26, lead North 1-2-8. 18 minutes gone in this first term. West are kicking with a pretty strong wind behind them towards the city end here at Jubilee Oval.
0: Breaks around a four behinds for each team as well, so that's not a bad thing to do. And McInnes, well, we saw it at the Alma a couple of weeks ago. Classy from the pocket, can finish anywhere. One that I'm sure Foz will be desperately missing in their C grade. About to get ready to go again.
1: Interesting to see Christos there in the centre along with the two Cieslik. So a few big bodies and a bit of an in-under player there for the Robins. They're trying something here.
0: They are indeed. Ferguson will provide some speed, as a lot of his teammates will as well. Meantime, picked up, McAuliffe just gets it towards the 50. It's a circulating ball that no one was really able to take. You're going to expect that in the wind. When Unreval, he then gives a kick, and he had a runner, and the runner was Pitt. Pitt, hand passes. Here it is with Presler. Presler does the same, and they turn the footy over. That one's going to be balled up.
1: Always going to be hard to turn back into traffic and then try and do an outside of your hand pass on your right with momentum. Bit of trouble there by Presler.
0: So the ball goes back up. There's another hand pass. It's just ended up with Ferguson. So Ferguson, McAuliffe, and McAuliffe, a drilling ball just to the feet then of his intended target in Presler. As now they'll be able to get out here. Delacruz kicks down the line. Good mark taken. And into the centre of the ground they go.
2: He's been very good for West in the last 5 minutes, giving them some run from behind the ball, and he's a quality user when he's got a little bit of time, so they need to get him into the game and keep him in there a little bit longer.
1: Kick went into the corridor, but intercepted there by Lawrence. His kick came off the side of the boot, right in front of the North bleachers. Actually, Sutcliffe tried to soccer it on and keep it in play, but last touch out, it'll be a turnover back in the hands of the Robins. Meanwhile, Lockie Harvey's gone down, and he's not getting up too quickly, rocking the bright fluoro-green boots, getting helped to his feet by his North opponent there in Sutcliffe, but Harvey's still not relatively getting up quickly, so he might have tweaked something. He's just a bit hobbly, and he might need to come off for a bit of a cheer. He's shaking his head, so he doesn't look too impressed. He might have done something here, but rest assured, play goes on, actually. No stoppage in play, and the kick long down range. I forget about how strong the wind is. Let's look on inside West 50 from their defensive 50. That's a big kick, but the kick was not too strong, so North have come up with it. and they worked their way out. Ferguson on the left foot tried to do the daisy cutter. McInerney eventually smothered it halfway in the kick's journey. McInerney arrives on the scene. Big bustling man. Got his hand passed away before he got wrapped up. Speaking of big bustling men, Milne came up with it. Dropped the ball in the tackle. That's prior opportunity, holding the ball, and North get the turnover. It's in the hands of Sutcliffe.
0: Yeah, Sutcliffe goes inside. You're not wrong about Harvey as well, moving very, very sorely at the minute. He's going to make his way to the interchange bench. Meanwhile, Wilson straight through the centre of the ground, kicks towards the hot spot. Out in front, Kennedy couldn't quite grab it. Pitt was there. His kick at goal is offline. And Presler able to keep it in. So still alive here for North. The kick towards the goal square. On the line, just over the head there of his intended target. Still they twist. Still they turn. Henderson across the face, so there's a force field out there or something. No one can get a kick to go through. And eventually it's going to go over the line. Good tackle there. And Hilton Neal sees it over. So a pretty good talented player as well, playing for Central this year.
2: North?
0: In the junior program.
2: Program, he played for South.
1: Floating around. Ball back into play right now, and this wind is still quite strong. So you need to probably have an extra kick behind you if you want to get it over your goal line, if you're kicking it towards the racecourse end, which currently North are doing. If you're just joining us, 22 minutes gone in the first term. West kicking to the city end, 4-2, 26, lead North, 1-2-8. Ball back up into play under the scoreboard. It's in North's forward half. They've had to go back to go forward inside their 50 here. The kick is high. Who can grab a mark? Someone can. And it looks like in the hands of Matt Reeval. Did well to use the body. And speaking of which, he had to beat, I think that was Daniel Milne in a marking contest, and that's pretty hard to do. So Reeval has done exceptionally well. A good chance to get another goal into a heavy wind as quarter time beckons.
2: A big body of Reeval, and very experienced. Obviously, he had some time at the Crows some years ago. You've really got to work him pretty hard, but he's a very smart player.
1: Has he got the pride of South Australia in him? Well, maybe the accuracy of South Australia. It's a minor score. Another behind for the North Bulldogs. It's their third of the match. 1-3-9. They trail West 4-2-26. 23 minutes gone here in the first term. Jordan Tonkin to take the kick out, and he plays on straight away. Surges down the line, kicks long towards the Brewery wing. McAllister comes up with it though for North. And inside 450 they go once more. The kick hovers in the air. Reeval couldn't take a mark. He tried to claim it. Spilled out of his hands. Did well to get his hand pass out. Kick comes all the way to the top of the square. Mark taken. Ferguson.
2: Yeah,
1: resting down there.
2: Dan Kennedy's started at full forward, and he's just hobbled off the ground, and they've pushed Ferguson to full forward to have a bit of a rest, and he's just too tall for the West player.
1: Harvey came off the ground a little bit earlier as well, Lockie, and he's just gone into the race, gone under the grandstand, so he might be in the hands of the trainers. Meanwhile, Ferguson comes in. Not much distance, not much angle. Should be routine for the young lad, and yes, makes no mistake, and a great goal earned by the blue and white. They're second of the term, second of the match, 2-3-15. They trail by just 11 points to West 4-2-26. West, the Robins, kicking with a pretty strong wind behind them towards the city end of the Jubilee Oval. 24 minutes gone this first term. 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
2: Yeah, North the last 5 minutes are just winning all the ground balls. When the balls aren't being marked and they're coming to ground, North are just the ones that are reacting first and seem to have greater numbers around the ball, no matter where it is. And West are going to have to pick that up and start to tighten it up. They've got to try and get their hands on the football, and they just haven't been able to do that for very long in the last 5 minutes.
0: Yeah, it's a very interesting game of football so far. As Paddy just mentioned, 11-point ball game. Ferguson, well, the medalist was never going to miss from there, was he?
1: Not at all. Pitt and Mitchell in there for North, and Cieslik and Trengrove in there for West. As the ball goes back up into play, Trengrove got the crumbs, hand passed it to Cieslik, and he broke out of two tackles and got his kick away. That's some immense power by Cieslik, and the kick pinpoint perfection to Peter Christos, sitting there right in front of goal. Now, he's kicking with the wind, so he's about directly in front, say 35 to 40 out, and he's marking his routines, how he'll come in for this set shot. And with the wind behind him of this strong magnitude, Lockie, I think he should have it in him to at least make the distance, but the accuracy will be the question.
0: Yeah, 100%, 182 games for 85 goals. So let's see if he's able to get that. See if he's able to get it done here.
1: Comes in, He's having to lean to his right, but not too much, though. That's straight through the middle. Great finish, and West find an immediate response. They needed to. They didn't want to let North too close to them at the quarter-time break, especially with a strong wind behind them. They get their fifth of the match. West 5-2-32. Lead North 2-3-15. 25 minutes gone this first term.
2: Seaslick was very strong in that last centre bounce, and he was able to push those two tacklers off. He got himself a couple of metres, was able to load a really good pass to into the forward line, and Christos was playing in front, took that mark, and a very highly skilled player. I think you'll find he's very underrated. For me, he's a very underrated player. He was grew up playing soccer mainly, and he would have played more game for the Westies by now if injury. He's had a problem with his hamstrings at different times over the last 10 or so years, but a quality player for the Westies, and they need him to fire.
0: All back in again. Burt gave a tap down. Seaslick, and Seaslick just fires again, trying to be strong from the centre. A bouncing football inside forward 50. Ooh, potentially there was a... He might have been tunnelled, but King, meantime, kicks a goal, and I think he's got that one. He has. No, he's missed.
1: Bit of confirmation there by the umpires. It is a minor score. That was Sinelli King having a shot there, and not too long left in this first term. Another minor score, and the kick out to be taken eventually by Carl McAllister. Meanwhile, West 5-3-33, North 2-3-15. McAllister looking towards the grandstand. Wants to brew the young lady. He's feeling thirsty. Plays on out of fullback straight away. The kick, not too high off the ground, but not too accurate either. King almost took the intercept mark. It's had tapped into open space. A few bodies arriving on the scene. One of them sees, look, in there, Trengrove as well. McInnes, a lot of North bodies around. It'll be a ball up right on the top of the 50 for the Robins.
0: Ball goes up. And tap down there. Seaslick trying to burst his way through. Had about four hanging off of him there. Umpire said that one was a throw, and it's going to go the way of, it's going to go the way of North.
1: Looks like young Pitts copped one to the midriff there. Maybe knocked the wind out of him.
0: Yeah, knocked the wind out of him. I think he... Yeah, no, he's down, but he's gotten back up again. And that's a good mark there taken. So it's ended up there in the hands of Hinton Neal, and he kicks down the line. Ball on the wing. Kicked forward there by Girdler. That's not a bad little mark either. Just at the edge of the centre square now on that Brewery side.

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0: G'day everybody, welcome back to Dry FM. Great to have you company here as we cover the Broken Hill Football League A-grade senior men game between West and North. It was a little bit of a jump out of the blocks from West. 5-3-33 plays North 2-3-15. Lockie Gould, Patrick Runke and David Behrman giving you all the action here. Boys, what did you make of the first quarter?
1: Well, I can't really speak to it. I was only here 6 minutes late. Dave, you would have informed.
2: West got a little bit of a jump, but that was because of that breeze that we have here. So it'll be interesting to see if how North can take full advantage of it this quarter.
1: Ball back in to the centre to start the second term, and an easy clearance there by the Bulldogs as they kick to the city end with the wind behind them. Ferguson goes bang from outside 50, and he covered the distance with ease, but it's only a minor score. Drifts to the far side. So all the account's already been opened there for the Bulldogs straight away, and that's probably not where you want to be as a West defender. Meanwhile, Reeval and Bryce Isaac are having a few, and a yellow card has just been shown to Matt Reeval. And Josh sees it comes flying over to let him know that he's been yellow carded. I think he already knew, but you know what football's like. Meanwhile, the ball will be returned to full back as Reeval makes his way from the ground. The score is West 5-3-33. North with that behind just scored 2-4-16. Less than a minute gone in this term. Reeval, it's escorted to the boundary line. Yellow card shown to him. So he's off for, I think, 10 minutes, is it, Dave?
2: 10 minutes, and he can return on the 11th minute mark.
1: And I think Girdler taking the kick out from full back, but he's been pulled up for, I think, a 50-metre
2: penalty.
1: And we'll play on.
2: Well, free kick where the incident occurred,
1: well, okay. So practically to halfway, the ball was with Bryce Sieslick with the Kareem Abdul-Jabbar goggles on.
0: He is. Hopefully he's able to see with them on. As Sieslick looks, goes inside, and it's not a... Oh, it was a dangerous kick.
1: You had to say that, didn't you?
0: Yeah, I did, didn't I? ball extracted there by McAvoy, and McAvoy's kick inside forward 50 towards King, and King plucked it out of the air. So he has a little bit of a look, rolls, and from 50, a kick towards the goal square. McAllister's back for North, and McAllister came over the top and took a fantastic grab.
1: Loves an intercept, doesn't he, Kale? Mm. Absolutely does. He was doing it left, right, and centre last season, and just loves drifting in, taking the intercept, and a great kick out as well. That's a perfectly weighted ball, finds Crawford hitting nil.
0: And Wilson against the line as well. I was talking to North on Thursday night, and they were like, do you know who we feel like is criminally underrated outside of our four walls? McAllister, because of what he does for us.
2: Yeah.
0: But either way, it's turned over. So here come West, Burke, straight through the centre of the ground, or it's where they're trying to go, trying to attack using the corridor. Ball rolling out. Crawford, Hilton, Neil, he was after it, and now it's with Ferguson, as Ferguson goes back towards his underager, and now off a step from Mitchell, and Mitchell's kick in the centre, or just about in the centre of the tube. Presler, he was there, kicks towards Pitt. Pitt's bouncing footy, and West should be back here, able to just grab it and work away now. And defence caught, Pitt rewarded. Wow.
2: Great tackle. It looked like Rennie had plenty of time, and he's going to run the ball out after about a metre out from the goals. But Pitty decided that he wasn't going to let him do that, and he tackled him, and he's going to have a shot on goal. Very, very tight angle, but only 2 or 3 metres out.
0: So Pitt, can he kick a goal? It deserved a goal, that tackle, and it's gone straight across the face. And, well, he was closer to the cars than he was to the big sticks there.
1: He kicked it a good, few point post and goal post wide of the goal. So that was a pretty rough miss by the young lad, but I'm sure he was pumped full of adrenaline from the big chase down. But he'll work on it. Meanwhile, West find their way out of defensive 50, albeit it's going to be short-lived. The kick has been intercepted and marked on the forward flank for the Bulldogs. So they'll go inside. They're kicking with a pretty strong wind towards the city end. So in the ball goes right to the top of the goal square, and, well, actually, no, it's drifted. Out of bounds on the full. So a bit of a waste opportunity there for the Bulldogs.
2: The challenge for West is coming here, trying to bring the ball back into play, the restarts, and getting any distance and be able to get the ball further, far enough down the field, so that if they're turning it over, North aren't having a quick shot on goal. So that'll be the challenge for West there.
1: So the kick finds Sieslick in a sea of blue and white, and outside of defensive 50, well, Tonkin, his kick tumbled along the ground, nicely gathered by McAvoy, back to Sieslick, daisy cutter, didn't even go a metre off the ground, and they find a mark on centre wing. So the Robins have managed to work their way out of defensive 50, and they just go into a bit of danger. Gray overran it, high tackle on the North, surely, yes. Mitchell will come up with a free kick in his hands, handles it off straight away to Wilson. and he just sends it long inside 450, and Robbins with numbers back, but a spoiler at the back of the pack. Oh, that's badly timed and opportunistic from Kennedy, who was just snaking there. Reminiscent of the great Eddie Betts sometimes. He just knew where to position himself, did Eddie, and Kennedy did as well. A goal for the Bulldogs, just like that. And they close the gap a little bit more. 3-4-22, the Bulldogs plays West. 5-3-33, the margin. 11 points, 5 minutes gone here in this second term at Jubilee Oval as the sun cracks through. We are expecting a storm later this evening, and, well, let's hope it doesn't arrive too soon.
2: Yeah, well, West were trying to bring that ball out, and they had some players wide on the brewery side of the ground. They decided to come inboard, turn the ball over, and two quick kicks, and falling to Dan Kennedy at the back of the pack, and he's dribbling the ball through the goal from about 2 metres out. So on a day like today, you know, with skills going to be a little bit lower than normal, you really need to make sure that you're hitting targets and taking, you know, you can't be turning that ball over.
1: 666 infringement.
2: Mm. Yeah, so that's a warning, the first warning. To North, against North. So that's North's first warning.
1: Looked like it was Connor McLean not in the 50 there. So a bit of a warning given. Ball back up in the centre. The restart. Sutcliffe tapped it once, tapped it twice, and managed to almost get his own crumbs doing some ruck roving there. West couldn't get up with the footy. Gray in amongst it. Also sees, like, but pile on, ball up right inside the centre circle of the centre square. So we'll take two effectively. Up in the air it does go once more. Sutcliffe with a big fish tries to wheel the ball forward, but it comes down to the Robins. Spills out, falls to McAuliffe. He's wrapped up in a big tackle. Stoppage after stoppage after stoppage.
0: Ball now does go up. Sutcliffe trying to just wheel it forward. Ferguson, can he get it to the outside? He's got a player out there. Ball now tapped, and, well, here we go. We saw him in the opening 90 seconds there. Damien De Jong gets it inside forward 50. At the back, it's a great mark there taken as backing back is Trengove. So Trengove turns inboard, good kick. And from around about 15 metres out, Smith's going to have a shot at goal. A little bit further out, 30 metres, I'd say.
1: Kicking into it as well, though. You've got to make sure you hit it low and hard. You don't want it to be crooked or swifting across. This is a great opportunity for the Robins.
2: Yeah, Cohen Smith's quite a skilled player. Another one whose body's let him down quite a bit the last few years. Has a lot of hamstring injuries, but was on a Hawthorne supplementary list as a New South Wales Academy prospect when Taylor Walker was going through with the Crows. So he was a great young player, but getting on a little bit now, but he's just pushed the ball wide there for a point. But it is very hard to kick that ball into that breeze. The breeze is quite strong now. If you're looking over at the sock, it couldn't be any higher with the breeze blowing through it at the moment.
1: So now the kick out from fullback is just a big old screwy. Oh, you love to see the screwy back in, don't you? North have managed to get it almost past halfway, but the kick came off the shin, and, well, West got the turnover and did very well, but then an inaccurate kick by them out of bounds on the fall in front of the North bleachers, comes up with Wilson, plays on straight away, not wasting any time, is the blue and white. And they maybe are looking towards the corridor on their half-back line. Dangerous. Ill-advised. Goes long down the line. The kick is a bit of a tumble dryer, falls into a sea of Robins, but it bounces over all of them, and it might just float well for the Bulldogs. It won't. Milne read the play beautifully. Big sweeping hand pass. Finds the waiting hands of McAvoy. He finds De Jong. His hand pass sold Cieslik into danger. That was Josh. He gathered his crumbs, did well. Gray tumbles the kick in. Bit of clean hands were needed, and the snap goes from McInnes into the 450, and who loves an intercept, Mark? We've talked about him before. Guess who? McAllister.
0: So McAllister out wide into the paddock of weeds out on that outer side, the brewery side of the ground. Kick down the line. Not a bad little mark taken either. Is getting up is Ferguson. So Ferguson looks one way, then the other. Does he go inboard? No. Down the line is where he goes. Kennedy's at the back of this pack. Ball bounces past him. And West lead the race back. Well done there, Westbury. He was tackled. And it's ended up in the hands of Hall. So Hall tries to work his way forward. A bouncing ball that's just along the ground. No one able to pick it up. And it's a good tackle as well. They're laid by Hocking. So Hocking will have this one thrown back up.
1: North kicking towards the city end with a strong wind behind them, but it's deep inside their territory. Good scoring opportunity here for the Bulldogs, but the tap won by Milne and wrapped up in again. Another tackle, a bunch of bodies, so another ball up. So not going anywhere fast right now. Who can get the either clearing kick or maybe a nice handy goal? Milne with a big punch. Ferguson was in there. Ball somehow spilled out in amongst all the tackles. Milne dived in. He hand passes into open space, but North with exceptional numbers. So here we go. Pitt gathered Smithers, Sol Candy. Oh, he has the evasive manoeuvres, doesn't he? Hand passed him to himself? Yeah, he did. Shrugged it for tackle. Oh, you got to get a goal here, son. Oh, it's gone across the... It hasn't gone across the face. Oh, he did well. He missed the check side after a great run down on Harry Rinn earlier. But gee whiz. Young Reese Pitt. Handball to himself after breaking two tackles. Broke another tackle. Snap on goal. Well, that's goal of the day so far, in my opinion.
2: Very much like the Wiz for the Hawks the other night. Mm-hmm. He handballed to himself, and then Hawks were able to finish off with the goal. But it was great work by him. He was closed down, handballed over the top, ran, recovered it, kicked it around the corner, and has kicked the major. And it's very important for them because they haven't been using the breeze as well as they possibly could have.
1: You might call him the Rizzard.
0: Oh no! I'm not gonna even attempt to get involved there. 5-4, 34 plays 4-4, 28, and it wasn't too bad at all. From, well, yeah, we'll go with it, with the Rizzard.
1: Teeny Houdini. All back up in the centre square. The ruck contest, both won it effectively. They look like they tapped it at the exact same time, but it spills out for the Bulldogs. Mitchell wheels around onto his big wheeling right. With the wind behind him, that's gone a good 50 metres. Big kick. West arrived with numbers on the scene in defensive 50. They need to try and get it out here. Rinn just kept it in front of him. Now with Christos to Burke, and they've just sort of worked their way out here nicely. Johnston, haven't called his name that often. His kick goes into open space. Gathered, taking on the tackler. North did well. The kick goes into the corridor. A bit of a tumble dryer once more. A bit messy here. That was Parker's kick. Comes up to the hands of, looked to be, it was McAvoy. Kick inside the 450. Mark's been taken. And who's there lying on the pack of a couple of bodies, Lockie?
2: Josh Cieslik. Josh Cieslik took that mark out in front of...
1: He had a few northies on him there. It's hard to see him for a second.
2: There was a few that fell on top of him after he's taken it. He's going back as if he's going to have a shot on goal. He's, 40 metres out. Virtually straight in front, but with that breeze, you can see the windsock is blowing very strong now. I certainly believe it's outside his distance on a day like today, certainly for accuracy.
1: No commentator curses here. We won't say anything. Sees it going to storm in. He will kick from 48. He's fumbled the ball to himself. That's not a good start, but rest assured, let's see what he can do. Wheels around. He has to sort of, play on's been called. He's just tried to kick the living skin off it, and it's come up short. Sometimes when you overkick, it does come up even shorter than what you planned. So play on right in the forward pocket for the Robins. The scoreboard currently reads West 5-4-34, North 4-4-28. North kicking with a win this quarter, but they haven't really got a bit of a roll on. So ball straight back up. Umpires wasting no time. Clearing kick. Comes out. Cieslik trying to run back with the fly. Didn't need to go for the mark, though. Came down with it, though, Cieslik. He's had a few repeated efforts. Clearing kick. Comes out. Cieslik trying to run back with the fly. Didn't need to go for the mark, though. Came down with it, though, Cieslik. He's had a few repeated

0: work around it. Now, in with Talon Pitt. He pops it up. Open space. Who's the mark taken? Yeah, it's Logan Ferguson sitting right there by himself in the 450.
1: Yeah, that's not clever play to leave Logan Ferguson, a player of his quality, by himself.
0: And he's got a bit of breeze on. He could knock this back here, Ferguson. Mm.
2: It's certainly within his distance.
0: Mm.
2: Yeah, North were able to just control that ball in the middle there and keep it off West, and I think that's West committed some numbers to try and win the ball back, and I think that's why Ferguson's ended up by himself in the up there in that forward line.
0: Ferguson's kick's just gone across the face, actually. The distance wasn't really a problem, though, but it's gone for a minus score. So another behind for the Bulldogs. They're second to the term, in fact. 4-5-29. They trail by just 5 points to the West Robins, 5-4-34. 13 minutes gone in this second term. The kick from Hocking finds McInerney, it looked to be. The short kick now. The options have been just few and far between for the Robins as they work their way out of defensive 50. They're going for the short kicks. That one wasn't too good, though. And Parker got a bit of a fist on it. It goes out of bounds, off multiple hands, so no last touch rule going to be played here. It might just be a throw-in, of course.
1: So umpire going to throw it back into play. Good to see the young ones getting involved as well. As that one gets thrown back in, punched away. Well done, waiting down with Stubing. So Stubing, just off a kick, got it inside forward 50. At the back, Pitts there, tapped away from him. Girdler, desperately defending. And that one has trickled over the line into the wide expanse of the pocket out there, the canteen pocket at the Jubilee Oval. Umpire waiting to throw it back into play.
2: Something that West have struggled with the last few years is that transition of the ball, bringing it out of defence. And when they've turned it over, the opposition are able to mark it and return it back into their forward line.
0: We saw it
2: West have worked really hard. West have worked really hard today to make sure there are no marks by the opposition and create stoppages or bring the ball to ground. At least they're half a chance then, and the ball doesn't come back as quick.
0: Ball thrown in. They all pile on top. Some sort of kick came out, but it's just spraying across the face. Hard one to mark and actually dropped by Tonkin. He had no real pressure on him, but he just fumbles it over the line for another minus score there for the Bulldogs. So 4-6-30 plays 5-4-34. Straight out of full back, West do go. And getting the ball on quickly was McAvoy. On centre wing, they already are, the Robins. McAvoy's hand passed. He may just follow it up himself. There's been a free kick called on the play. So a bit of a slowing momentum. The kick back into the corridor taken immediately. Christos, now he has a player on the switch play. Oh, he sort of burned him there. That was a bit rough. Christos's kick, though, the mark taken by Tonkin, and they're back where they started when that free kick was paid. So centre wing, Brewery side.
1: Tonkin with the footy. Decides to go up the line. It's a dangerous kick. It was a little bit of a floater. Opened the door there, and that one's going to go over the boundary line.
2: Yeah, well, he was kicking the ball down the line to a one-on-three situation against the West. There was plenty of Norths there, not many Westies, so they need to make sure if they're going to try and hug that boundary line, they need to get numbers across there so they're not being outnumbered in those occasions. The West player did very well to bring it to ground, and we've got a throw-in.
1: So the ball does come back in. Burke tries to tap. McAvoy, he was after it all, rolled past him. In the end, it might end up in the hands of Wilson. It's going to end up in the hands of the free kick there for in the back, so it looks like it's going the way of West. And it is then in the hands of Tonkin. So Tonkin, not quite sure what to do. Had to spin around to assess his options. And the kick is the widest he can go. Dancing on the boundary line. It's a good mark taken there by the Robins as they look to go back inside. So Christos takes off. And the kick is a good one. It's a good mark as well as McGuinness inside forward 50. They're going to have a look. Just pushed under it there. King, did he give away a free kick? My word, he gave away a free kick. It's going to be a 50-metre as well because he kicked it after the umpire had signalled. So he took his kick that towards goal that didn't count for anything for about 30 metres, so he'll be marched about 80 metres forward here, just to the end of the centre square, it looks like.
2: Yeah, he was outnumbered 2-1 there, and the North players got in front of him, and he just was grabbing them by the arm, trying to hold them back, but he was doing it right in front of the umpire. It was a straightforward kick, but as soon as that umpire blew the whistle, he needed to return it to North.
0: You're listening
2: and,
0: to
2: and,
0: one
2: and now they've relieved some of the pressure by giving a 50 metre away.
0: You're listening to 107.72 Dry FM. The scoreboard currently reads in the second term, West 5-4-34, North 4-6-30. 17 minutes gone in this second term. And North shot on goal as they've gone coast to coast. And that's just the fate of me re-establishing who you are, what you're listening to and what we're doing. North have managed to go coast to coast off the back of the 50 with Sam Sutcliffe kicking a goal inside. That was, well, just Sam Sutcliffe must have known what I was doing there, Lockie, because that was incredible how North did that. So quick.
2: Yeah, they transitioned the kick out to this grandstand side and into the forward 50 to young Reece Pitt, who's having an influence. He handballed out to Sammy Sutcliffe, and on a 45-degree angle, 35 metres out, he's put it straight through the middle.

0: It was a great finish by Sam.
1: Brilliant work from him indeed. Not often you see a big man able to kick a footy like that, but he knew exactly what he was doing.
0: Yeah, and he's returned to the centre square to go to compete in the ruck, you know, so to be able to run down the field, take possession like that and kick it through the middle, that's a bonus to get that from a ruckman.
2: And importantly, the Bulldogs do lead 5-6-36. West now trail 5-4-34, 18 minutes gone here in the second term, and an immediate clearance, Wilson. Here come North again. Oh, lace-out delivery by Wilson. Beautiful kick. Finds the waiting arms of Luke Hall. Now, 45 degree angle, about 45 out with a wind behind him. Well, this is a great scoring opportunity here to go two goals in about a minute. Left footer as well, so naturally the arc of him. It's easy peasy lemon squeezy for Luke Hall, and North have two goals inside 60 odd seconds. As quick as that, they get the lead and they capitalise on it. And they haven't created really a buffer zone yet. Give them another goal to do just that. But just quickly. The margin out to 8 points.
0: When you get those breaks in the centre of the ground, especially with these 6-6-6, it's very hard to defend against that. And Luke Hall is a quality young boy, very highly skilled. Doesn't play enough A-grade games. I think he prefers to play in the B-grade and just sort of not really apply himself. But if he applied himself, he'd be a very big weapon for the Northies during the year.
2: And though I hear not as good as his brother Sheldon, Lockie. Oh,
0: yeah. Sheldon must have told you that.
2: Yeah, of course. He's texting me right now and he sent me my paycheck. We're back up in the centre. And again, this could be another easy clearance here for the Bulldogs. Sutcliffe, Ruck, roving as well. Ferguson, yeah, that's a clearance for him. That kick, well, on the mark, almost taken by Hall. And he's down on his haunches clutching something. Maybe a finger's gone the wrong way. Western managed to come up with it. Girdler's kick perfectly weighted to Josh Slezak. He's got men on centre wing by themselves. That one of them is Johnston. And takes an uncontested mark, centre wing on the grandstand side. Now he's looking into the corridor. Johnson's got to make sure of this kick. And well, you need to make sure of the mark as well. Oh. And a big hip and shoulders coming from Reeval on Burke. A very nasty lineup hit. And wouldn't surprise me if that would be maybe sent to the old tribunal there. Looked like he lined him up left, right and centre.
1: Second yellow?
2: Could be. And, well, the Seaslicks are in there.
0: Well, it was a very high tackle and... I'm not sure young Jack Burke's...
1: He comes out. There's a card coming.
0: Yeah, I'm sure he's not doing real well.
2: Second yellow there for Matt Reeval. What does that mean, Dave? I'm not big on my rules.
0: Well, I mean, if you'll have to excuse me for my... in regards to the cards in the soccer, that'd be a red card.
2: Well,
0: you wouldn't be allowed to come back, but whether or not you can get a second yard, you must be able to get a second card, second yellow in the... Well...
2: Well, Shane Chapman, the head umpire here, was saying something to the bench, which we couldn't really pick up through glass, which is always a little bit tricky. Cooper Burke still in the hands of a couple of teammates and now helped to his feet. So, copped a really big knock there from Reeval, and he is very ginger. He's able to walk on his own, which is great to see. He's not in the hands of being escorted off or wobbly or sort of losing his footing, which I guess is a good sign, but he's very... It's like maybe he's just been sort of, he's lost a boxing match and he wants to walk back to the rooms on his own accord. So Burke will be taken to have a bit of a head scan. Not a head scan, a head check, I should say. Meanwhile, if you're just joining us, you're listening to 107.72 Dry FM, of course, match day coverage of Broken Hill's A-grade football season.
0: Yeah.
2: And West, 5-4-34, they trail North, 6-6-42. We're into time on, 21 minutes gone. And free kick and 50-metre penalty. So the yellow card's been given, a second one for Matt Reeval for North. What was that, Dave?
0: Second one this quarter.
2: Oh, yeah, fair point.
0: Yeah, second one this quarter.
2: Check the rule book on that one. Christos finds Tonkin. Tonkin, now, see someone he likes. There was a sea of Northies. King tried to bust through the tackle. McAllister wrapped him up. And he can take an intercept as well, McAllister, but he can also get a good tackle. King, not happy, shoves him over. High knock and a 50-metre penalty going the other way now.
0: It's just too, with this breeze the way it is, it's just too hard to take ground. So when they're getting the ball into the forward 50 and it's 20 metres from goal, then you give away 50-metre penalty.
2: Oh, it's huge.
0: It's just a huge change.
2: Play on straight away from the 50-metre penalty. Ferguson goes inside 50, drifting, almost taking the mark. Stubing, trying to keep it in play, was a few Northies. West may just get out of danger here. Girdler did well. The kick, perfection, to find Christos on the lead. Now, Encroaching on the mark was Parker for North, so another 50, that's 350-metre penalties in the space of about 2 minutes.
1: This one's threatening to blow over here, boys. Just a bit of feeling out there, and the 50-metre penalties certainly aren't helping either team in terms of feeling.
2: There is electricity in the air and the atmosphere. Well, they always say you can cut it with a knife sometimes, so Christos is brought up to about centre wing, and he's going for the immediate switch by Tonkin all by himself on the Brewery side. Maybe even almost jumping the fence, he was that keen to get to the Brewery. Tonkin, his kick goes along the ground, and that was some shimmy shaking there, nicely done by McAvoy. Inside the 50, West do go, drifting back and taking a good mark was, it looked to be Lawrence. So North come up with it. I'll just keep talking right now because the play doesn't stop. North, Mitchell, finds Wilson. Wilson back over to Mitchell. Back to Wilson. He can handle this here. Oh, they've done very well to link up. The law firm of Mitchell and Wilson have done exceptionally well. The kick bouncing towards goal. It might keep going. It might. It might. That's a goal. Right to Wilson. Kick that from 70 and it bounced 30.
1: Well, that's the talent we've got on display in Broken Hill. They're starting to kick away, aren't they, North? 7-6-48, West 5-4-34. What a goal that was there, Patrick.
0: Yeah.
2: That's ridiculous, isn't it, Dave?
0: Yeah, that run that as North brought it out, exchanged several hand passes between Nash Mitchell and Ryder. Ryder ends up with the ball about 70 out, kicks it into the forward line and goes over the packs, over the last of the North players in the forward line and rolls through from about 30 metres.
2: Sometimes the footy gods smile upon you, and they are doing it right now for the North Bulldogs as they now lead by 14 points, if my maths is quick, and it is 7-6-48, West 5-4-34. 24 minutes gone this second term. Another whistle on the play, and there's a bit of yelling coming from the North bench. Brendan Martin has signalled something. We can't hear anything from a distance, can we, Lockie?
0: I'm assuming that's a...
2: Another 6-6 rule?
0: Yeah, but it would be against West this time.
2: Yeah.
1: So I think everyone's out of warnings now.
0: No more warnings.
1: This ball, Sutcliffe. So Sutcliffe gave it towards Cieslick, and Cieslick towards Tonkin. Now here they start to go the link up. Johnson's got it here. Through the centre square, go West. A kick, a bouncing ball collected there at the 50. Good tackle, McAllister. Put him in the dirt.
2: Another one for McAllister. He's playing the house down.
1: He's having some kind of game. I think he'll be in North's best. Might he find himself a couple of votes in that highly sought after Lionel Johnston medal, unless of course you are Logan Ferguson, who said to me last week, I've won one of them now on a premiership. Sutcliffe back, and that's a good mark taken as well by Cieslick. So Cieslick, he just has a look. Josh got that shoulder heavily strapped, and he's taken a mark just on the edge of the centre square here. True centre wing.
2: Was heavily strapped. It's all coming off right now. He's been in a few knocks. Now his kick is immediately re-intercepted by North. Now, Christos arrives on the mark, trying to sneakily claim the 50-metre penalty from a knocked-out footy was Pitt. Handballs to Wilson, kicks perfectly to Sutcliffe, and sees it gives him a bump on the way through. No 50-metre penalty there. Get on with it. So it's on the centre wing, on the grandstand side. Sutcliffe looks inboard, right in the 50. Straight in front of it. That goes over the pack. Won't bounce for a goal. Surely not. Presler, has he got some soccer skills on him? No, the ball actually kept on bouncing all the way to the behind line. So if you kick it, if you're a defender and you're defending with the wind coming at you, be sure to be mindful of the ball going over the back of the pack. 7-7-49, North lead, West 5-4-34. 26 minutes have elapsed in this second term at Jubilee Oval.
0: There's another one of those kicks that's just gone 70 metres. You know, that breeze is just setting that ball that extra distance, and that's what makes it hard for West to try and bring that ball out. But they've just got to try and control it here now and get some possession for it a little bit.
2: Speaking of bringing it out, Tonkin's kick has travelled a good 50, and marking it precisely on the line was Josh Cieslick, and that has been a legal mark, and Sutcliffe stands it. Now Cieslick just catching his breath in the canteen pocket. Short option was on, and that's perfectly weighted as well. Tonkin now with it. He looks into the corridor straight away on the half-back line, so he wants someone inboard, but no one's there, so he might have to go long down the line. Cieslick's back in defensive 50 for a switchback if he wants, but he just says, no, I'll send it. High in the sky it does go. Almost coming down with it was Pitt. Coming up with it was McAuliffe, and he's wrapped up by a few Robins. So ball up right in front of the grandstand, right in front of both benches, Lockie.
1: Yeah, indeed. Pitt, he's certainly been flying for a couple there. Took a scream before and nearly took one again there. Sutcliffe just fended off nicely. Ball with Trengove. He's going to pick it up now. Oh, that's holding the ball. And Crawford hitting nil. Wow. So, the young dog, not only here but in South Australia as well, there's the bouncing ball collected there, trying to twist and turn his Parker, gets it inside, the kick was a bit of a floater, Pitt, it was a mark that was called in the end. Well, he was wrapped up and they thought it was play on there, the West boys, but Pitt is going to have to kick from about 52 metres. It's a long kick.
2: Even with the wind, I think Reesey Pitt might be beyond him. He hand passes it off, and that hand pass, though, wasn't too good, actually. It sold Connor McLean into danger, but luckily enough, he's been given the old push in the back free kick, which is quite handy. So, meanwhile, I didn't see it, actually, Lockie, but there's a West player down.
1: I think he just caught a bit of a bump there, Patrick.
2: Number 14?
1: Yeah, so that one there is Cullen Smith.
2: Cullen Smith, yeah. So play on cold as Smith gets to his feet and then falls back down again. The kick goes right to the top of the square. Who can read the wind the best? Falls out the back of the pack. Rin tried to get it over the line. Ferguson's there on side. He's in the pocket. He's got Milne barreling down. Tackled without it. Play on cold, remarkably. Put a bit of selling on it, didn't Ferguson? Trying to draw the free kick. In and under he is again. And they all pile on top. Ball up, canteen pocket, as we go to the 28-minute mark of this second term. North leading 7-7-49, West 5-4-34.
0: The pressure and the aggression that North are showing around the contest has been outstanding this quarter, and it's really unsettled West, and they're unable to get any possessions at any of these stoppages.
1: Pitt had a go and missed. Oh, Talon Pitt, that could have been a moment.
2: Took the advantage. There was a free kick given and he went play on. It was close, almost measured it, Lockie.
1: He almost had it. It's 7-8-50 plus 5-4-34, a margin of 16 points. West did lead at quarter time. Meantime, up the line they go. Girdler with the footy. They're just looking to just strike to the centre of the ground here. Seaslick, it was a dangerous kick. It might have just worked out okay. Their ball was bouncing. It was collected there by Christos. Got it wide. And King, as there is the halftime siren, 7-8-50, plays 5-4-34, a margin of 16 points. What a game of footy it's been, lads. Before we go to an ad break, David, I want your thoughts.
0: Yeah, well, I thought North really took advantage in that term. They started a little bit slow, didn't get the scores on the scoreboard that they'd really want, but the last 10 or so minutes, they were very, you know, their regression and their fight for the ball when it hit the ground was much greater than West, and were able to take advantage probably on the back of some silly decisions by some of the West players that gave away 50-metre penalties, and North were able to capitalise and take full advantage on the scoreboard.
1: Patrick, anything to add?
2: Yeah, it'll be interesting to see how the Robins respond now, because they'll have the wind well and truly in their favour come the start of the third term. But the only problem is they face a deficit they have to clear and then try and build their own lead with the benefit of the wind. And if not, they've got to be prepared to find goals into it, and they were having a hard time this quarter doing so. So rest assured with that to think about, and the fact there's been a few little Donnybrooks and a few little spot fires, and well, it's almost like the Hatfields and the McCoys sometimes when North and West do battle. It's going to be a very exciting second half on the other side.
1: Indeed, it will be North and West. This one, well, it's threatened to get fiery at times, and it has indeed. It's the other side of this. More from the Jubilee Oval. We'll see you after the break.

0: Welcome everybody back to 2Dry FM's live coverage of the Broken Hill Football League. North 7850, West 5434. We're just about ready to go here for the second half. It was West who jumped out. North fought back a little bit in that second quarter. Lucky Gill, Patrick Reinke and David Bierman with you on the commentary here for your award-winning community station. Welcome wherever you may be listening from, Broken Hill, Menindi, or further beyond with the 2Dry with the community radio station app as well. David, talk me through your thoughts.
1: Yeah, well, the North are certainly on top now. West need to make sure they come out and find a little bit of fire in their belly. I think I mentioned earlier in the programming is that the West B grade came out and played some really good tactics early in their game, where they used the wind to their advantage, kicking the ball long, got out to about a 5 or 6 goal break at quarter time. Then when they came out and they were against the breeze the next quarter, they were playing a very short possession type game. As I was expecting that from the West A grade here today, but that's not sort of what happened in that second quarter at all. They're a little bit all over the place and gave the ball back to North, and North took full advantage of it.
2: Siren sounds to start the third term, and well, the clouds come in quite thick and fast. We are expecting a storm later in the day here in Broken Hill, but let's just see if the heavens do open or if it's just going to be raining goals this quarter. Ah, yes, we start strong, don't we? Ball is well and truly inside North, West 450, I should say, as they kick towards the city, and they're back with the wind. And what they need to do right now, the Robins, is get a bit of a move on and make the use of this wind, close this deficit and start building a bit of a surplus, a lead, you may want to call it, especially given that North will be finishing with the win. So Sinelli King comes in off the back of a free kick, goes long, straight, direct towards goal, and that is, well, under 40 seconds, the West Robins have got things going straight away. Not too bad at all. The margin cut down to 10, 6, 4, 40. West trail by 10 points. North, 7, 8, 50. Less than a minute gone in this first term. And Dave, as well, I think you have a bit of an update regarding, firstly, Matt Reeval from North, as well as Cooper Burke from West, regarding a couple of incidents that occurred during the second quarter.
1: Yeah, so there's some high contact from Reeval on Jack Burke, and he's actually received a yellow card, which is actually a red card. So he'll play no further part in the game today. And Jack, whilst he took a knock high, he's fine for concussion, but there's some concerns around his back, and he's being conveyed to hospital in an ambulance as we speak. West have started this quarter the way they started the game, a goal within the first minute.
0: Indeed. Bailey Shepherd as well just came from the ground as well, as the siren accidentally goes off.
2: Siren sounds to him the third time. We'll be back after this one. That's a bit of premature ending the quarter there. Someone's a bit trigger happy. Moving back over the centre, another stoppage there, immediately tackled. So getting into the ruck contest there, Daniel Muir, good verticality by the, in quotation marks, older man. But it had gone all the way down into West 450 effectively when North had managed to find the old rappel strength. So they've worked their way out to centre wing on the Bulldogs side. They're kicking towards the race course. Into the wind are the Bulldogs. So they have it all to do to try and maybe hold this lead and then finish with a bit of a wet sail. Now, Ferguson did well in the contest to get it out. There was a mad scramble on to get a bit of clean possession. His kick down the line was looking for Pitt, but came up to Girdler, and it's back in the hands of the Robins. And I will say, the Robins have had some really good hands coming off their half-back line, but their kicking has been letting them down because they've turned it back over on centre wing. Advantage taken, and well, not really too much advantage because the kick in the corridor from North has turned back over to West. Now it's all big pile-on. There's about 12 blokes all around the footy inside the centre square, right at the exact halfway mark.
1: Yeah, just when that ball came to ground and there was a contest there, it was 5 North against 3 West. So the West need to do something about that and get more numbers around that contest and try and win that ball back.
0: Indeed they do. It goes up towards half forward here at the fall. The ball was pity. Twisty turns, gives the hand pass off towards Ferguson. So Ferguson, it's a kick inside forward 50. It's a drilling ball. It was out in front of Nash Mitchell. Mitchell left it behind, and now West trying to come hard the other way. I thought there was going to be a bump. It was a spin. Mitchell laid a tackle, and now towards Tonkin on the wing. So Tonkin, his quick kick. It's a good mark at half forward as well. Turning quickly here, having a look. It's McInerney into the pocket. Rolls past, and at the back there is King. And King, a dribbler. Could he do the impossible? No, the goalkeeper was there. And Crawford Hilton Neal gets it out towards Preslow, and they're going to be okay here, North.
2: Now it's with Henderson. Henderson goes back to Hilton Neal. That's a good little link-up play by the young fella. But his kick, oh, that's gone about 2 centimetres off the ground. And the intercept kick from Milne went off the side of his boot. So not the best kicking skill on right now. It's with Trengrove and with West in their forward 50. A shot on goal might just come up short to the top of the square. Northwood numbers back, beats them both, bounces over for a minor score. And if we're up to the scoreboard right now here at Jubilee Oval, West 6-5-41, trail North 7-8-50. 4 minutes gone. And the latest score update from Memorial Oval for the South versus Central game. South 10 goals, 4. Plays Central 2 goals, 2. So the Roos well and truly on top in their away visit to Memorial Oval right now.
0: I think I own you a Coke there, Patrick, because I reckon we had a bet on that during the week.
2: I wasn't going to say it, but anyway, press on.
0: Yeah, let's press on. Ball inside forward 50, and that's a... Oh, it's just fallen short. It's just fallen out of hands. It's Tonkin. Gives a little hand pass off. A kick, a goal. This would be big. It is big. Wowee. And that is a pretty big goal there for Trengove. Not a battle effort there from West. As they get the margin closed back to 3 points, 7-8-50, play 7-5-47. We've gone 4 minutes here in the third quarter, and this game is going right down to the wire, it looks like.
1: So, yeah, West were able to apply some pressure to North in that restart and kept the ball in that forward 50. It's those re-entries that are going to cause the pressure, and if you can get enough of them, you're eventually going to get a goal, and that's exactly what happened there to Trengrove, where he's kicked the ball across his body.
2: And that windsock over there on the Jubilee Level scoreboard are blowing still quite strongly towards the city end. So West doing all they can to close this margin that they did trail by at the major break. They only trail by 3 points now. It's 7-5-47, plays North 7-8-50, 5 minutes gone here in the third term. As the ball returns to the centre, Brendan Martin to throw it up, and oh, what a good figure he is as he threw that ball up in the air. Milne and Sutcliffe couldn't get either hands on it, so the tap wasn't really won by anyone. Spills to ground, a holding the man free kick's been paid in North's favour, and they take the immediate advantage. The kick, gathered, Kennedy, oh, that's immediately good quick hands. Storming into goal was young Reese Pitt, and North find a immediate response. Two goals in a minute to both sides. That is extremely fast play. And great reactivity. Great hands there by
1: Kennedy. Very sharp. But the thing with it too also was young Pitt to be in the right place at the right time. That's exceptional crumbing on his behalf. And he finishes with another goal.
0: Margin now just back at 3 points. So it's a pretty exciting game of football. And so we're about to go. We're about to get ready to go again.
1: Young Reese Pitt got at the North Football Club anyway, ended up as their best player last week, and that was thoroughly deserved.
2: Yeah, he was. He played the house down there. Yeah. He's footy smarts well and truly on display in that little passage of players. Well, Shane Chapman now returns to the centre to throw this one up. Central umpire. Tap one there by Milne, claiming for the holding the man free kick was Bryce Sieslick, not having a bar of it, any umpire, so North come away with the clearance once more. The kick goes out into the waiting arms of Hall, he gathered nicely, and the kick inside 50, perfect, finds Parker, and he'll go back directly in front. He'll kick from just inside the 50 metre arch, but he is kicking into a 3-4 goal win, so this will test the fella, and he's got some nice boots to get the job done, hopefully. Oh, pink and purple fluoro combination, maybe custom made. I wouldn't put it by him. They look very nice. In he comes. Let's put him to good use. Parker gives it an almighty roost, but the wind will pull this actually back. All the players misjudged it in the air as the wind pulled it short. It's right at the top of the square. West trying desperately to get it out of defensive 50. They've done well to repel across most of this game so far. A big soccer came out there from Johnston, and it actually went very well for Sieslick, and his opening hand pass unlocks Tonkin to get the old afterburners on. His hand pass, though, not too strong. Put a bit of pressure on Johnston. Now to Tonkin. He snaps it around his body. They keep it in play. King broke a tackle, and he tried to break it again. In the prior opportunity, not play on call. And North have come up with it. They've done well to put the pressure on and get numbers there in reserve. Crawford hitting Neil to Pitt. Pitt's hand pass not really going to anywhere, and West have turned it over. Tonkin once again with a left foot snap to try and keep it in play. The bounce, favourable, trying to bust through the tackle, look to be one of the rest attackers. The kick goes towards goal, but it's a minor score. Who was that shrugging off the tackle? That was Trengrove again. He's getting busy.
0: He is getting busy. He's been pretty good so far.
1: Yeah, they need to do something. He's playing on McAllister now, so they need to do something with that to try and curb that. So he looks like he's taking him a little bit deeper so that McAllister's not intercepting across half-back. But that when that ball came the last time into half-back, it was 2 West against 4 North again. So we're back to that mark of trying to get more numbers around the ball.
0: 8-8-56, play 7-6-48. We've gone just 8 minutes here in the third quarter, a quarter in which West need to lead and lead comfortably at three-quarter time if they stand a chance of getting over the line. Of course, they are kicking with the wind at the minute. Meantime, ball's at half-back here. With West, a kick inside forward 50. It's a high footy at the back. There were plenty waiting. King was there. North keep it alive. McAllister in the back pocket. And that's not a bad little kick either. Finds a target in Logan Ferguson just on the defensive 50 arc there for North on that Brewery side. The kick, well, it was smothered in the end. Danger signs here. Ferguson's going to have to go and get it back, and he does. A little hand pass to himself, keeps it along the line. The soccer was clever, and over the line it goes. The intended target was McLean, but McLean ran out of room, and it'll come back in just about in line with the edge of the centre square there towards your right hand of your radio dial if you are listening to us on 2Dry FM. Firstly, a massive thank you. Secondly, trust you're enjoying the call. So the ball's flicked back by Ferguson. Fired again, Seaslick, centre of the wing there just about. And here we go, Ferguson the other way. McLean up the line. It's just a bouncing footy there. No one able to quite grab it. Picked up now by Mitchell. Here it is. Kennedy trying to charge inside forward 50. He kicks. He's got a one-on-one. It's Wilson. Wilson wheeling. Goal beckoning. No, just across the face.
2: So much across the face is actually still in play. Lockie, unbelievable. The Robins have come up with it. Wren doing some quick hands, and West have found a way out of danger. Nicely done. Falls to one of their half-backmen as they try and switch the play straight away. Wow, quick. Quick ball movement. As they work their way out, there's a man on centre wing. It's Miller all by himself. The kick doesn't reward his presence at all, and it takes him right towards the boundary line. But he had a paddock behind him and in front of him, so all the time in the world to measure the kick to King. West could go coast to coast here after a great scoring opportunity from Wilson was squandered. The kick long from King has missed the intended target of the leading Jake Trengrove, and a minor score just like that. Amazing 10 minutes have elapsed in this third term right now. If you're just joining us, well, thank you for listening to 107.72 Dry FM. West are trailing 7-7-49 to North 8-8-56. They were leading by about 3 goals, the Robins, earlier on in the fixture. But this heavy wind that is favouring the City end is wreaking a little bit of havoc with some skills and even some goal kicking as well. And also the door to the commentary box. No, wait, that's Martin Hogan, the local photographer, trying to get out the way. Thank you, Martin. So ball comes back into play. Carl McAllister, he's gone a little bit quiet as McAllister. Not as intercepty as he was. That's not really a descriptive word. But as Davey alluded to, Trengrove luring him down deeper into the defensive 50. So North have figured their way out of their 50-metre mark at the moment, surveying the land and trying to go short again. They find Ferguson, and that's a mark. Yeah, he controlled it just before the boundary line, Lockie.
0: Yeah, it was 50-50 for sure, but Ferguson there. West, well, they'll feel like they need to get a bit of a move on kicking into the wind. That's not a bad little intercept there by McInerney. Now McGuinness has to give it back to McInerney. They've got a hand pass. Milne tried to tap it, but it was a youngster, Crawford hitting nil, who was clever enough to get it out. Pitt tries to go charging through. Ferguson, here it is, intercepted. West coming back the other way. Milne, there were 2 players going for that. McAuliffe won it, and now it's with Pitt. As Pitt arcs around, does he get it inside? Does he get it out there? And they might be here. Here they go, North. Presler, a little chiseling ball, bouncing, nearly picked up, is at half forward. Here they go. Inside forward 50, not quite picked up. Oh, Sutcliffe left it behind. But Burke bumped him, and he's going to win himself a free kick.
1: Yeah, just a little bit high in that tackle there. North are just so clean around the contest. They're so much more composed than West when they've got the ball in hand that they're able to link up and find their other players, whereas West are fumbling and it's going to ground. They're turning it over, and then North take full advantage of it, run it down. Now they're having another shot on goal.
0: So Sutcliffe lines it up, kicks at goal. and it looks like it's going to be a behind.
2: Remarkable, though, that passage of play, then North getting it from centre wing and coming inboard. Reece Pitt was by himself that entire passage and was streaming open as a switch play, then arrived on the scene before that higher tackle was hit. He could have got another hand-off goal then. He's been very well positioned, and no one's paying any mind to him. He's actually drifted off the play a lot and finding a lot of presence later down the field. So Western managed to get out of defensive 50. Trengrove needs to try and gather a hand pass that was intended for him, but went right out in front. His hand pass sold Bryce Cezek into danger, and he almost shrugged the tackle and got away before Scott Hammond said, no, I'll take it. I want to ball it up.
1: Yeah, West just got to find targets even with these handballs, because they're handballing is going to ground and they're wasting the time with trying to move the ball.
2: Wow, that was like the Akeem Olajuwon dream shake from the old 1990s there.

0: McAvoy. That was incredible. He went through three different traffic members of North and has managed to get the ball inside the 450 for his side. King's there. He has a chance. He tries to break the tackle. Tackle without it. He dropped the footy, though. Umpire says play on, play on. Now he's on top of it. Prior opportunity, no dice, but a ball up inside West 450 as they kick to the city end. That was simply incredible by Cody McAvoy there.
1: Yeah, he was. He was turning on a 50-cent piece. That's how good he was going. Remind me of Sid Draper in his draft year for a little bit minute there. Tonkin picks it up. Fires it across towards Seaslick. Seaslick needs to get a kick away. Drop the footy. Picked it up at half forward. Here it goes. Seaslick! Touch. Well, that would have been pretty good, but it just wasn't a B there. 8-9-57 plays 7-8-50. 7 points the difference here. North will take the kick out.
0: Probably best if I stop referencing obscure NBA players and probably mention other maybe well-known figures, I guess. Lucky too. Let me know if I start getting really obscure. Anyway, North find their way out of defensive 50. Forster Crawford hit Neil as they get their way to the Brewery wing. Now his kick has just missed a few centimetres off the hands of his teammate. It was intended for Connor McLean, but it's just gone over. Last touch out. West come back up with it. So inboard they do go. And luckily the mark was taken by Ross Seaslick there, rocking the Kareem Abdul-Jabbar goggles. Again, another obscure NBA player. Seaslick goes low and hard. Mark almost taken by King. He had the arms outstretched. That's what a forward should be doing. Milne gathered at ground level. Has a bounce. Snapped on his left, tried to measure the kick. Might still work out here. Seaslick arrives on the scene. Did well to get it to ground level, but he's wrapped up in the tackle and put towards the boundary line. Bit of frustration leaking out there from Seaslick. And the Robins do trail, though. They're down by 7 points. 7-8-50 face North. 8-9-57. 15 minutes gone in this third turn. The Robins kicking with the win, so they would want to hopefully retake the lead. Bursting out of the ruck contest from the throw-in was Milne, and he had quite an opportunity. Broke a tackle, wrapped up in a second one, so it falls to North.
1: And it is with the Dogs in the back pocket. Last line of defence from this kick. It's not a bad one there from McAllister.
2: He's able to pick out his own player standing on the 50 in between three West players and the North player marks the ball.
0: Makes the difference.
1: Did very well, Lawrence, very then, well. To be able to take the mark as the kick was even better from McAllister. Now they're on the wing. Kicks down the line. It's a bouncing footy left behind here. It's West trying to get it back the other way. They pick it up in that paddock of weeds out on that far Brewery side and trying to get it inboard now. Ah, the Robins. It's a kick. It's a dangerous kick. It didn't quite work out. Turn it over here. Centre of the ground. North going back the other way. Ferguson. Does it bounce for him? It doesn't, but it does then for Kennedy, who gave it to Ferguson, who got it back. Here we go. A kick, a goal. It's...
0: Oh, no.
1: Line. How did Parker manage to do that? He's missed everything.
2: 20 metres out, dead in front, nobody in front of him, and he's kicked the ball out of the full.
0: To any North supporters listening right now, this game is being filmed by Andrew Gosling. That is on tape, that miss, and that vision can be played at any best and fairest night in the not-too-distant future if you want to embarrass the young man Parker there. It was a rough miss, but we all have him. I won't mention the miss I had last week. Meanwhile, West have found a way out of defensive 50 quite nicely. But it's been wrapped up in a few tackles, so the ball has spilled. It's on centre wing. The wind actually picking up now. The trees over on the Brewery side looking quite menacing. We are expecting quite a heavy storm, and that wind looks like it's actually going across the field now, according to the windsock there, Dave.
2: Yeah. Yeah, but it's not making the game any more easier to play for either side. But... West need to get it. You know, they need to convert some of these opportunities they're getting. They've kicked about 4 points in this quarter. They need to start converting a few goals, start reducing this deficit.
1: So the footy now with the Robins at half back. Just having a look here as Milne takes his time to assess his options. Got a couple down the line. Does he look to go inboard? No. It's just a big, big spirally punt and a good mark taken as well by Seaslick, who took it.

0: It wasn't. Ooh. Good tackle by Presler. Did he get him in the back? Umpire said no.
1: I thought for a minute it might have been a little bit high, but no, we're going to have a ball up.
0: So the umpire does just that. Throws it aloft.
2: McAllister back on the goal line here, so let's see what happens. North come away with it, though, so McAllister might not be needed as the last line of defence. And a high tackle has been awarded. The wind is picking up. Current temperature in Broken Hill, 26.8 degrees, but it feels like 20. And rain is very well likely very shortly with a thunderstorm and potential severe damaging winds. And they're already severely damaging a lot of the kicking contests. North have gone coast to coast. It's with Ferguson storming into the 50. Have a second bounce. Have a third bounce. Storms into the goal. And just like that, North go bang. From the defensive half to the goal line, effectively, Logan Ferguson putting the afterburners on late here in the third term.
1: He was just able to run away from Alex Gray, and Alex didn't have a chance of being able to catch him. But, again, they got the overlap and the run that allowed that ball to be played into that space for Ferguson to run onto it and take it, and you're never going to catch him.
0: Yeah, second goal there for young Logan Ferguson. Martin at 13 points now. So we go back to the centre.
2: And updating you from Memorial Oval as well, our 2Dry FM correspondent Greg Wellington, former Central A-grade coach. It's three-quarter time and Central 3-5, Trail South 14-5. The Roos well and truly on top. And a special shout-out to young Nate Sparrow, reportedly killing it on the field and likened to Nick Watson.
0: Wow.
2: From Yellow there. So high praise. The Wiz, Nate Sparrow. There's some sort of pun there that I can't think of right now, but Nate Sparrow playing the house down over at Memorial and South, well and truly on top.
0: Indeed they are. 11 goals or thereabouts. That should get it done. Sparrow as well had 4 goals at the Alma to kick off the season a couple of weeks ago. So certainly a very talented player, his Nate Sparrow.
2: Yeah, huge, and well, huge efforts for a relatively small statured individual, but that doesn't rule out any ability of football. So ball back up in the centre. Big fist came from Milne. Wheels it forward. Seaslick got his hand pass away in time. No, incorrect disposal. Sutcliffe lets him know about it, and North straight onto it. Running in numbers. They hunt in packs, the Bulldogs, even though they're not necessarily Wolves. The kick goes towards the top of their 50. In and under was Parker. He got a big tackle and goes to ground. West were claiming holding the ball there. I don't know why. Crawford hit and Neil came up with it. Maybe copped a bit of a high tackle there. No. Holding the ball. So now it is with West. It's with De Jong, I think. De Jong, De La Cruz, I should say. Maybe not. Meanwhile, West have come across to the centre wing. It's with Johnston now. And the kick inboard, the mark almost taken there, it looked to be, by Luke Hall. West come up with it, though. The hand pass finds Seaslick. The bounce so inoperable. Couldn't do much with it. Trying to barge his way through was McAvoy. He's good in traffic. We saw that earlier this quarter, but not too good now. He's turned it over with hit and kneel again. He's actually getting busy for the young fella. Mm. A lot of run in the legs. Wilson drifting back with the flight of the ball. Takes a good grab on centre wing on the Brewery side. North are kicking to the racecourse end. Wilson's kick centimetre perfect. Finds Akira Stubing. He plays on the young fella. Has a bounce. Hand passes over. He might get his own ball back. It's with Pitt. He goes short to the lead of Logan Ferguson. Arms stretched out like any power forward is taught to do. And of course, Logan Ferguson, not really the power forward, but he's been taught well.
0: Yeah, he has indeed. Maybe took a leaf out of Templeton's book from last week, or maybe went and trained with Kelly during the week and had a little bit of a look, of course.
2: Dave, as you know, you have your arms stretched out as a forward. Defender can't do the square root of nothing.
1: No, very, very, very hard to be spoil in that situation.
2: That's
1: he's
2: a
1: just
2: great
1: had a kick.
2: Finish.
1: Did he hit that, or did he finish it? He has.
2: That was into the wind. It looked like he was helicoptering it through.
0: Yeah, third goal for Logan Ferguson. Not a bad day for him at all.
1: That was straight into a very, very strong breeze, and he made it look very easy. Finished it very well.
2: Well, from the look of the wind, too, it's blowing towards the blue, so cross ground. So he's had to kick that 45-degree angle back into the wind and get it through it. Great kick and great finish. And North have built out another buffer zone after relinquishing a bit of it at the start of this quarter. North, 10-9-69. Lead West 7-8-50. 22 minutes gone this third term. Don't forget, the Bulldogs will finish with this wind, but it's not really favouring an end at the moment. It is across the Jubilee Oval, so this is where skills really come into the thick of it.
0: You do feel like now, potentially, the momentum is with the Dogs, if that makes sense. You know, they're game high now, 19-point lead.
2: Back in their favour.
0: Back in the centre it goes. What do West have? Do they have one final challenge? The ball is dropped by Milne. Milne able to go back in and win it. Pitt was clinging off of him. And in the centre of the ground, they're tackling hard at the Dogs. Again, Seaslick picks up the footy, and it's going to be a ball up.
2: It's been some ferocious tackling from both sides today. Ferocious tackling.
1: Yeah, I've been really impressed with the tackling from North in this so far in this quarter.
0: Ball picked up and it works forward for Trengove. Trengove sends it inside forward 50. It's a mark and it's King. And he might be back as the King at the minute as he backs back and has a little bit of a look.
2: Now he'll have to compensate for this crosswind here, King, and this is probably a crucial goal to be getting heading into possibly a three-quarter time break. 23 minutes gone in this third term. King will come in directly in front, 30 metres out. It is a matter of accuracy and accommodating for wind, and the goal umpire did not even move. Perfect finishing from Sinelli King. Another one for the Robins and a wet accommodating for wind, and the goal umpire did not even move. Perfect finishing from Sinelli King. Another one for the Robins and a well-named...

0: Dry FM, of course. King, a very, very good player. 151 games for 73 goals. 36 of those games were at West for 28 goals as well. Had spent some time at Central, did young King, as we get ready to go again. Ball thrown up. And it's worked out quite nicely. A bouncing ball should be collected here. It is eventually by Seaslick. Pitt, how do you get rid of it? Either way, North have ended up with the football. Now it's left behind by Hall. Has to go back in and try and win it. That kick just along the ground. And they're just playing soccer out there at the minute. Just players going in pretty brutally at the minute to win the ball. And I think Parker ended up with it, but it's going to come all the way back. And again, they're not happy. Spotfire starting to form between these two teams. Wow.
1: Bit of a late hit on Jet Johnson, I think, will set that off. And the Seaslicks are well and truly in the thick of it there. Luke Hall as well. And Sutcliffe likes to give a bit of ribbing to a few of his opponents every now and then as well. So a bit of friction still in the air. And this game is well and truly on the line. So you're going to expect that.
0: Yep, 100%. Now North, opportunity there with Parker, who's just been told to go and get the football.
1: Now he's about, 70-80 from home, kicking into a crosswind, so it's going to be challenging for him. Who are his short targets? Who's going to lead for him?
0: There's plenty of options there that want it, and he decides to go in the direction then of Ryder Wilson. Wilson still got the football here. He was in the pocket, and that one's going to be at the fall of the ball, picked up there by Shepherd, and Shepherd's going to be taken in a tackle. They're going to throw it back up.
1: So ball up right on the top of the goal square for the North Bulldogs. Girdler's gone back as the last man on defence. He's playing the Mark Schwarzer role right now. Ball comes up, bounces back down. Midfielders all scourge on it, and it'll be a ball up once again. The exact same spot, copy and paste. Now, there's been a stoppage in play called as there is a West player down. You've got your binoculars there, Lockie. Who is that stretching out the hammies?
0: Yeah, just having a little bit of a look there at who that might be. It looks
1: like young Harry Rinn, maybe.
0: Yeah, 26, they say. It is Harry Rinn.
1: Play on. Ball back up. Tap was won by North. The snap from Kennedy goes towards goal. Bounces right in front of the goal line, saving Girdler, but it goes through for a minus score. So North, 10-10-70. Lead West 8-8-56. Satisfying scoreline to see if you're a North supporter or if you just like satisfying scorelines. 26 minutes gone in the third term. As West look to get it out of defensive 50, they are kicking into, a crosswind, and that ball wind has actually carried the ball out of bounds. And last touch out, it doesn't mean a thing. Unless Wizza Anthony Henderson wants to launch it 80 metres into a crosswind, I don't think he's going to go for it. He's not. He relinquishes the ball back to the umpire, and that is three-quarter time here at the Jubilee Oval. North 10-10-70, West 8-8-56. We have another quarter to go, and the wind is kind of out of the equation favouring either side. It is a matter of skills and who wants it more. This game is still well and truly up for grabs. Don't go anywhere. The final term of this hotly contested A-grade game on the other side of this little break. 3-2.

0: Welcome back to the Jubilee Oval for the final term of this, what a great contest it has been. North versus West in the A grade. North 10-10-70, they lead West 8-8-56. And the lights will soon be on here at the Jubilee Oval, but the balls have been switched. We are expecting a storm momentarily. The rain's just starting to fall on the interchange benches. Storm with severe damaging winds expected in Broken Hill. So batten down the hatches if you're listening at home. Make sure nothing is too loose in your backyard. You don't want it to be blowing around if this storm does hit. But rest assured, there's a storm brewing on the Jubilee Oval surface right now. A great game is unfolding right before our eyes, and great to have your company for this final term. Now, West kicking towards the racecourse end, and brought down in the tackle as he was trying to make an inside 50 attempt was Bryce Seaslick. So North have got a nice turnover. Their defence holding strong right now. They do hold only a 14-point lead. They'd love to add to it, but right now the wind is not favouring either end. It's crosswind to the Rory side. So who can master the air? We'll find out very soon. North managed to get it past halfway. Sutcliffe got it. Now with Pitt, slams it onto the boot. North go inside 50. It's a foot race to the ball. Who can get it? Kennedy or Gray? Gray didn't have it and was brought to ground without the footy in hand as the rain begins to pelt down atop the grandstand roof. So it might be getting a little bit slippy out there now. So who's going to adjust the hands? Who's going to know what to do when the rain does pelt down, because it's coming down right now. Big marking contest. Pushing the back free kick has been paid. It's going the way of North with Sutcliffe. Plays on straight away. Now with Ferguson inside 50. North to go once more. Intercept mark taken by Tonkin.
1: Tonkin rolls. Well, he's got the footy now. So he just kind of drills it back down that Brewery side wing. Oh, McGuinness. Oh, there's a little bit of athleticism that bounced off his chest. Then he dove forward and managed to keep it off the ground. Like he was trying to save a priceless vase almost from smashing. Ball back down the line, and that is going to end up over the line. True centre wing here.
0: Yeah, it's looking very ominous out now. I'm glad we're in the commentary box because the trees around the Jubilee Oval are blustering quite heavily and the cloud is coming. The light towers will soon be changed on, and yeah, the yellow balls have been busted out, Dave Beerman.
2: Yeah, it's getting quite dark, so they've made a decision to introduce the yellow balls, and no doubt the lights will be on very shortly. So
0: ball returns to play. No one can get clean hands on it right now. That could be the rain, or it could just be the kind of football we've seen. Very scrappy in some parts, but also very clean and quite handy in others. So there's been a bit of a ball up called, and ingesting pickle juice on the boundary line is Peter Christos as well. We sort of see him. He's trying to break away from some cramping. And looking at the benches, guys, it looks like both sides are a little bit scant or skint. I don't know what the word is, but they're low.
1: Yeah, they are low. We were just trying to, at three-quarter time, desperately work out who's come off, who's got injuries all over the... Who's, you know, sort of injured. But both teams are down to about, one or two on the bench at absolute most at the minute. Meanwhile, ball's on true centre wing in the hands of the Robins. Works it up. Should have been taken there. Wasn't. Gray DeYoung puts it inside forward 50. It's just a high floater to space. North first there. Hand passes off and then pick back up here. Trying to work it forward of the Dogs from half back. Turn it over. McGuinness gives it off. And here they go. Away. Kick inside from Rin. He's towards the pocket. King just knocked away. And it is going to come back into play there.
0: First time I've seen McGuinness in a while. Gone a little bit quiet in that third term. Yeah. See if he can affect the play. They need a bit of a game breaker here, the Robins. They need someone to sort of take command. They trail by 14 points. Only 3 minutes gone in this final term, but they need someone to try and crack this game open. As the ball is returned to play, grabbing it out of the ruck, but spilling it out of the ruck with Sinelli King. Hand pass to Trengrove. He's wrapped up immediately by a couple of Northies in the blue and white. So ball up after the throw in. Straight up, the umpire's wasting no time getting the play on immediately. Sutcliffe just slams it onto the boot. It's a 2-on-1, and taking a good contested chest mark was Harry Wren, and copped a knock legally in the marking contest, so no 50-metre penalty, no late hits. The young fella standing his ground. So where does he go? A couple of short options just inside the 50. Doesn't want them. Trengrove still screaming for it. Doesn't go there. He goes to the top of the square. King, probably the intended target. Almost got the mark. Spilling out the back. Gathering. Trying to get the hand pass off. Having a shot on goal. Looked to be, Rain Westbury. And it's off the side of the boot. Bounced on the goal line into the goal post. That is a bit unfortunate, Lockie.
1: Yeah.
2: that was less than half a metre out, and he still hit the post.
1: Yeah, that's a missed opportunity indeed for the Robins. Meanwhile, here come North, back down this Brewery side wing. It's where the wind's blowing. So a bad little kick, found the player there in Shepherd, who was brought down, and meantime, it's going to be holding the ball. So there we go, the Robins at half back, a kick down the line. Oh, big fly! What a grab that was! Jed Johnson hit the sky as back inside forward 50 it goes. Pitt, it's Crawford hitting Neil, who put the ball over the boundary line. But geez, that was a fly from Johnson.
0: Oh, did he get some air on it, didn't he? I just thought for a moment Neil was menacing for a bit of a follow-up Speaky there, but he just had to read the play and hopefully the ball bounced in his favour. And it kind of has, as North kicked towards the city end right now. The wind that was favouring the city end has turned into a bit of a crosswind. So it's blowing across the Jubilee Oval from Grandstand through over to the Brewery. So we'll see how the sides can handle it in this final term. As the ball returns to play, the clearing kick came from Tonkin on the outside of the boot. Not a bad little check side. He got a fair bit of ground. Wilson did nicely. Hand passed it back and now goes to Lawrence. North might get another inside 50 here if they're careful. Presler, sling tackle, and the whistle has been played on that. So a bit of a dangerous effort from Cieslik on Presler. So it will be an inside 50 and a bit more controlled here. Great opportunity for the Bulldogs.
1: So Presler from half forward, gives a hand pass off. Are they looking at a shot at goal? Run inside, kicks on its way, but it looks like
0: it is a goal.
1: It's going to be a goal. Well, that's a big goal for the Doggies. What a fantastic effort that was. His teammates get around him, and that is a brilliant, brilliant piece of work there. And he's running back to the centre now.
2: West have tried to be very aggressive all day today, but they've just gone a little bit over the top and they're giving away those little silly free kicks, and that's come back and punished them there with the handball out, and they kick a goal from about 45 metres. And they've just got to be a little bit more controlled with the aggressions. We want to see the aggression from the West team, show that the opposition that they're there and they're not going to be easy beats, but it just needs to be a little bit more controlled so they're not giving away those free kicks and turning that ball over and giving the advantage to the opposition.
1: Yeah, no. Talon Pitt second.
0: North 11, 10, 76 lead. West 8, 9, 57. 7 minutes gone in this final term. And a lovely scent is in the air. Petrichor, you may call it, as rain sort of breaks through and just fills your senses and sinuses and makes you feel really good about yourself, doesn't it? And I'm sure North are feeling good right now, as they do lead by about 3 goals. But can the Robins turn it all around? Well, they can, but a bit dangerous of a tackle on Jordan Tonkin as he tried to gather the ball at ground level. Plays on straight away. Kicks out into the open field. McKinnon. Can he get busy? The bounce runs away from him, but he's got a panic behind him to his left and to his right. So he's got all the time in the world to measure the kick, and he does. Finds his teammate, Cohen Smith. He plays on straight away. Inside the 50 he goes. Mark couldn't be taken by McAllister. That's a bit of a weird sentence to say. He usually does the intercepts. Ferguson comes up with it. Crawford hitting Neil. He's just floating between the 50s, the young lad. Just going anywhere he pleases at the moment. He's kicking to the corridor. It was intended for Presler. He couldn't come up with it. Arriving on the scene to lend a hand was Reese Pitt. His kick perfect to Sutcliffe. Now to Lawrence on the quick hands. And North have broken the line here. Inside the 50 they go. Mark taken. Play on given. Hand pass. Kennedy. Got an ice test as Kennedy. No, he's gone across the face. Squaring it up. You can't claim that. He's gone for goal and he's kicked it out on the fall.
1: No, that was a shot if ever I've seen one from Dan Kennedy.
0: Now, meanwhile, there's a young fella down there for West who was stretching some of his legs there. That looked to be De La Cruz. So he's cramping up the young fella. So he's hobbling towards the boundary line as well. And the last thing West need is him being ruled out of the game. They're already down to a bit of a very low-numbered bench, let's just say that. But they've worked their way out of defensive 50. It's with Bryce Sillick. Finds a teammate awaiting there for him. That's Cohen Smith once more. He kicks long down the line. That's a perfect kick. Gee whiz, Lockie.
1: Yeah, it was absolutely fantastic as the kick goes inside forward 50 now. Here's King. King and McAllister, a one-on-one in the boundary line. Well, it was a 1v1v1 in the boundary line, ended up winning out.
0: Yeah, well, the boundary line sometimes beats all, doesn't it? It's 9 minutes gone in the final term. North lead this game, 11-10-76. West, 8-9-57.
2: Most of the time that West have gone into that forward 50, King's found himself with two, maybe three players on him. That was the first time they were able to create a one-on-one, but the delivery went to ground, and King being such a tall player, he's to be able to pick the ball up off the ground is not his forte, so they need to get someone around his feet to pick up those crumbs.
1: Ball comes back in. It's a big moment here as the football gets knocked forward and it's just collected there at half forward. And the umpire says we'll have that one pushed back. So it's going to be a free kick. It's going to be back to the umpire there. The umpire throws it aloft and we are back underway. Oh, from Ferguson. He just tried to tap it down. Then it's collected there by Westbury. He was in some trouble and it's going to be balled back up there.
0: So a few stoppages, just a bit of a catch your breath in play moments here. A few stoppages, players are on their haunches, a few having a little stretch, making the most of this little time inside their 450, well, both sides right now for West. They're underneath the scoreboard, trying to break through was McInerney, and a high fend-off has been called against him. So, yeah, you can get the football and try and take on the tackler, but if you knock him in the head on the way through, probably not the smartest move on earth. So North have taken the kick quickly, perfect delivery, finds Mitchell out on the Brewery side. Correction, it was Stubing. He did very well there. The kick to Crawford Neal. Almost got him over Christos. That was some quick thinking by the young fella. He's just everywhere right now, hitting Neal. Yeah,
2: it's his first game today. First game, you know, great.
0: And he's just taking the game on. Great to see. He's in the back. He's in the forward. He's in, out, and shaking it all about.
1: Yeah, he's done pretty well indeed. As I just have a little bit of a... I was having a little bit of a look there. Two games, one for North, and obviously that's today. So not too bad from him. Of course, a junior game before that for his A grade debut. As the ball's about to get thrown back into play here.
0: Centre wing on the Brewery side, and that crosswind still relatively strong. The wind sock at the Jubilee Oval scoreboard still blustering about quite heavily. The rain has kind of stopped, but just enough to sort of dampen the field. As the ball gets returned to play, Milne has it immediately wrapped up, and it'll be now a ball up again from a throw in. So a few stoppages over the past couple of minutes as both sides try to make heads or tails of what they need to do to try and confirm this game and maybe even try and sneak it out from under them. As West barge forward, trying to get the clearance out, look to be Seaslick, got his hand pass away, the kick off the side of the boot from Westbury, and it's out of bounds on the Fool. So it's going to be in the hands of, I think, Connor McLean on the far side as he waits for the crowd to return the yellow Sharon to him. We've been playing with the red for three quarters, but as this sort of storm approaches Working Hill, we've got the lights on and the yellow balls are now being held. McLean's kick was intercept marked by Seaslick, but mark not paid, off multiple hands. So ball up, centre wing.
1: There's going to be a ball up here as we get ready to go. Starting to get towards the end of the game now, so time is of the essence for West as Seaslick ran out of room. Just having a little bit of a look here at the clock, 12 minutes and a little bit has a eclipse there. 11:10:76 plays 8:9:57.
2: Well, North haven't had a interchange at all this quarter because they don't have any players, fresh players or uninjured players. West have only got the one, so it's taking its toll. It's only the second game for the year for both teams, but it'll be interesting to see how this plays out. Certainly it's North that have all the run at the moment.
0: Ball inside the centre. Kennedy was wrapped up with it. Had proper prior opportunity. Seaslick's done well to draw the turnover. So they're in the centre square. His kick, perfectly measured, finds Cohen Smith. Smith trying to find a bit of the ball here right now. He's been busy in the past few minutes. Lace out delivery. Trying to take the chest mark was King. Must still work out. A snap on goal. Oh. Can work out for the Robins. It will not. A minor score for Damon Gray De La Cruz. I don't know why I overemphasised it, but it is a minor score for the Robins, and it's 8:10:58.
2: So he's in Broken Hill working, and the company that he's working for have some connections at the West Football Club and just came up in a conversation during the week. Do you mind if I have a game this weekend? And he went straight into the A grade.
0: Well, he's making his mark on it, albeit not on the goal score sheet for that particular moment. Now, there's a North player down and in the hands of the trainers, and we're just trying to get a bit of a sense of who that could be. It looks like it could be Lawrence.
1: Just on Damon real quickly as well, 150th career game today overall with all his clubs. So yeah, played 149 up to now, and now plays 150 according to Play HQ.
0: Oh, incredible. Great efforts, and hopefully they can maybe celebrate it with a victory. But right now the margin is precisely 3 goals. Time is off right now at Jubilee Oval for this final term game, this round 2 match between North and West, as Cooper Lawrence looks to be the player on the ground right now, and he has not moved after keeling over on his side. They're signalling for Little Ripper, the little cart to help St. John's Ambulance get him off the field. And Dave Beeman, I think if we go through it right now, Matt Reeval received his second yellow card in, I think, the second term. So second yellow constitutes immediately illegal to play. You're not coming back onto the field. Nash Mitchell, I think, had a shoulder matter.
2: Yeah, he came off. He had his shoulder strap, but he came off and spoke to the support staff that it was no good, and he took the strapping off straight away, and that was in the third term.
0: That's two. Who else is out?
1: Shepherd's had a little bit of a collarbone / shoulder injury as well, so he's gone. Pitt had something, and Lawrence now, that's what I've got. And I've got McInerney potentially for West as well.
0: Well, it looks like Shepherd's on the boundary line, still in his football kit. And given that Lawrence is going to be taken and probably have no... He's clutching his shoulder. So it looks like he's clutching his... He's not looking in a good way regardless, but maybe they'll just have to chuck Shepherd on and just send him up forward and sit in the pocket and just make sure that you're not literally a minus man down, which is a very rare sight to see.
1: Could be interesting with the post-match press conferences, to be honest. I think half the questions are going to be about injuries, to be honest, and how everyone's going.
0: Absolutely. They're now dismissing Lil Ripper, the old Radford little cart there, which has got the nice mag wheels and the yellow livery, because Lawrence has managed to get to his feet and will walk himself off. He's got the hands crossed over in his chest there, Dave. What do you think that signifies? Just trying to support a shoulder?
2: I think you'll find it's a shoulder, and the head trainer for North's actually on the phone, so chances are that he's ringing ahead to hospital or he's calling in an ambulance at the moment. So,
0: if you look closely on his left shoulder, there's a bit more of a bulge compared to his normal right shoulder, so I think he'll need to...
2: Head straight
0: probably to the ED as well, to the old lovely staff at the Far West Health District. But wish him a speedy recovery. Wish everyone a speedy recovery if you've gone down with an injury today at your local football. Meanwhile, play does resume finally. Time back on. 16 minutes gone in this final term, but expect to be well and truly into the high 20s, even to the 30s, the way we're going. West to come back inside their 50 here. They managed to turn it back over. A snap on goal was not accurate. And that came from Ben McInerney. So another minus score and a handy point. Lockie, the margin is now 17 points.
1: Don't start yet, Patrick. I mean, it's probably a fair point, to be honest, to bring it up in terms of let's try and avoid the draw. We don't want to do an MCG on Thursday night.
0: They did well to turn that over from that kick in straight away. So can the Robins keep the press on and maybe get a goal and maybe fire start some momentum? Another kick out from fullback straight away. Great contested mark taken there by Taylan Pitt. So he's back on the field. He looks like he's okay. The strapping on his shoulder flapping about in the wind. He goes back to McAllister. So back to the sort of full-back position. So North not necessarily in a hurry right now. The short options, who does he go to? Well, no one now. He has to go long. Long and high. The mark was intended for Parker. He couldn't get it. That was Kennedy, actually. Sutcliffe was tackled. Prior opportunity. No flag on the play. No whistle on anything. So play on. Now ball up right in front of the North bleachers. So the Robins putting some pressure on.
1: Indeed they are. Ball goes up. Tap down. And well done as McAvoy got the quick hands. Kicks inside. And a mark. Christos backs back quickly. I think he might be too far out to score here. Oh, apologies. That's not Christos. No, I'm just having another look.
2: Go on, Smith. Go on, Smith.
1: Smith there with the football. So he's going back to have a little bit of a look at the goals. Kicks on its way. It's drifting across the face. And that's going to be marked as well. It's marked by West Blair. And it's marked... by, it looks like that was Gray DeYoung who got that back from where it came, and the kick out wide has ended back there with, that looks to be Burke. No, it's Tonkin.
0: Tonkin. So you sort of sided up into the 50. Was that better option to try and square it up? But he's actually going to be kicking into that crosswind, so he's going to have to compensate and kick it a little bit harder as well. So has he got it in him? Can he kickstart maybe a potential comeback here for the Robins? 18 minutes gone this final term, but with the delay in play for Cooper Lawrence to get off the ground, there will be a fair few extra minutes into time on. Tonkin has cramped up as he's kicked it, and it is a minor score, and he is absolutely in the hobbles right now, Jordan Tonkin. Now, hopefully he can work things out because they need him right now. Another minor score. West 8-12-60 trail. North 11-10-76. 18 minutes gone this final term. 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
1: Yeah, I've done that. Gone to kick it and cramped up. It's not a pleasant experience. I wouldn't recommend it if you can avoid it. Meanwhile, kick down the line. Big fit.

0: his side. The wind taking the footy. Mitchell's back on. I wonder how he's going to go. He's playing one-handed at the minute. I don't really think that the hand that was strapped is going to be able to be used there. As that one's out wide, and that does find Christos. So Christos.
1: You can see Mitchell running with his sort of left arm sort of just tucked up against him to try and avoid any sort of hyperextension or anything like that. He's walking wounded.
0: He is indeed, but there's no one else to fill a role at the minute. It's who's the least injured for North. That's what they're doing on the boundary line.
2: Yeah, he came straight on for Cooper Lawrence and went to full forward, and he's just hovering down there just to make up numbers, but he's really only got that one hand, or that one arm. So if West could take advantage of it and try and get his player to push up the ground and get involved and try and create that overlap, they might get an advantage here.
1: Now, the kick from West up the ground has sort of been turned over out on the full, so North have managed to progress it back to centre wing on the Brewery side. Now, Ferguson had no one standing the mark, remarkably, so he's just going to kick it long down the line. Hinton Neal is there in the marking contest. Did well to shepherd Rin under the ball. Plays on straight away. Inside 450, Wilson does go. Trying to take the mark was picked. Maybe copped a high knock to his head in the marking contest. Just got to the ground. Oh, did a 360 shot on goal for Pitt. Is it going to be? It's across the face. A minor score. Wow.
2: That would have been some goal. He pulled that one off.
0: That might have been the sealer. With time still ticking away, we've probably still got another 10 minutes or thereabouts in terms of we'll get towards the 30-minute mark. We're at 20 as we speak, and that's with Burke, as Burke goes up the ground, finds Seaslick. So Seaslick at the top of the 50 arc.
1: He's cramping as well, Lockie. Jeez, they're all cramping.
0: Yeah, there's not a lot left in terms of availability on the bench. In fact, if you're North, there is no availability on the bench. So now it came from Tonkin. Kick drilled up the centre of the ground. West, no, there's only one way home for them now.

0: smart given how he's going in terms of injuries at the minute. Not a bad kick from Kennedy. And now from Crawford, Hinton Neal. He took off that moment. There it is. The young man covers himself in glory.
1: Very good finish.
0: That might be the moment that wins the game, I think.
1: Young Crawford's father is the leading game player out of the South Football Club field, Neil. And Crawford's spent the last couple of years whilst living in Broken Hill, has been playing down in the under-17s down in the Mildura region somewhere. I'm not sure if it was Wentworth or Merbein. You might be able to tell me that, Lockie, but playing a few games at Central Districts this year, I believe, but mm-hmm. is playing for North and involved quite heavily with the GWS Giants. So... quality, he's been exposed to high level football, and that finish was exactly top of the tree type quality football you want to see. Now, watching down at the North in the back line, and I've got Talon Pitt is trying not to cramp. He's having trouble walking because the cramps are sticking in, so there's a few walking wounded out there.
0: Meanwhile, we're away at half forward. Now, that one should be grabbed, and it is indeed by Christos. Now Christos gives a hand pass across as they start to link up again. That ball came from Trengove. Kick straight down the line. Oh, sees like he should have marked one. He opened the door for North. Pitt gave a hand pass, but it hit Johnson on the side of his body. Somehow Trengove straight through, marked. And it is not bad at all right now as they line up to have a shot at goal.
2: Rain Westbury having a shot in the rain. Oh, you couldn't make these things up, could you? Westbury's trying to get under it. It's going to drift across the face. King couldn't mark it. Went back with the flight and couldn't really get clean hands. So ball up in the four pocket for the Robins. If you're just joining us, you're listening to 107.7 2 Dry FM. North 12-11-83, lead West 8-12-60. 23 minutes gone in the final turn. There was a big stoppage of play as Cooper Lawrence was escorted from the ground with a nasty shoulder injury, so expect a fair bit of time on. Ball goes back up into play. The hand pass finds Trengove. He's got to be quick to get the ball onto his boot. Too quick, in fact. It drifts across the face. Another minor score. So the Robins have been pressing this final term, but they just haven't been able to bridge the gap.
0: And I think Martin Hogan's doing a bit of boundary reporting down there without a microphone for us, because he's just confirmed it was Cooper Lawrence does have a shoulder. Not bad from the very talented photographer. Meanwhile, North looking to get out of drama, looking to get out of their defensive zone here. Ball now on the wing. That far side Brewery wing, basically as far as it can get from us. Intercept now. Sieslik coming back the other way is Christos. Christos through the paddock of space in front of him. Ferguson, well, he wasn't the intended target, but he was the one that got hands to the football. It's going to be a free kick. And West, with five North defenders around them, get away with the football. So at the top of the 50 arc, do they go for goal? The kick is towards a pack at the back. King wasn't quite able to get there. Now the football's brought down, and North should be able to survive here. Although the intercept, Sieslik, it was in his hands. He left it behind. A long, high, clearing footy just towards the paddock there. And that is, well, it's going to work out in the end for North. It's a good mark taken as the hands are, well, he thought about it and then decided to go towards Kennedy, and Kennedy went back towards Ferguson, and Ferguson stopped because Tonkin was coming. Now it's Ferguson on a 2-on-1. Tonkin eventually wins the football out. A little soccer in the way of Grey de Jong, wasn't able to get there. Now just a kick in hope inside forward 50. Two North players fly, should have really taken them up, but there's five of them back there against one West player. I think North are just leaving some numbers behind the play, as you suspect. Of course, they've got a margin and a sizable lead here, 22 points. Now should be able to get out of drama here, although the turnover. McGuinness was the only West player still working. He just sent it inside forward 50. Pitt to Pitt, and now they're getting others involved as well. One of those there is Johnston. Down into the centre of the ground they go, and it's a nice mark as they look to go across ground. Sutcliffe might have to go here, and he did, and took a good mark.
2: Sutcliffe pushes back off the mark straight away. Handballs off to McAuliffe, who looks up and sees no one to kick to, so he shrugs off the tackler of Girdler and then goes inboard to the 50. His kick intercepted by Sieslik. West have got to get it on, and well, too little too late. As we hit the top of the hour, 1 minute past five. live here at Jubilee Oval. It is full time, and what I can describe to you is not many players are shaking hands with one another. A lot of West and a lot of North have all dropped to the ground. This has been a physically exhausting side and probably a physically detrimental for some players today. It's only round two, but it is full time here, and the scoreboard does read North 12-11-83, West 8-13-61. The margin 22 points in the end, Dave Bierman.
1: Yeah, when that final siren went, it was barely a player left standing on the ground as they all sort of fell to the ground to have a little bit of a rest. North played that last 4 minutes with only 17 players out on the field, but as Lockie was mentioning, when that ball went down across half forward for West there, it was 5-on-1, you know, so they still as if they had plenty of players around the ball and the fall of the ball, but West couldn't take advantage or get a score on there. But there's some very sore and sorry boys. I understand it's only week two, and West played 2 weeks ago, haven't had a game for a couple of weeks, but I think everyone's going to be better for the run, but it wasn't a blowout. That was we were a bit worried about that earlier in the day, that maybe that could have occurred with the strong breeze if they got on top. But North are missing a few players. The young guns are showing lots of promise. The run, I was very impressed with their tackling and the pressure of the ball. There were times when they weren't close to the West player, but the West player was dropping it simply because I think it was that perceived pressure because of what North were doing for a majority of the time. So I thought North were very good today.
0: Yeah, it was a great game of football, that's for sure. I thought very similar to you. I thought West, to their credit as well, played well, particularly in that first half. Maybe just lost their way a little bit in the second, but what a game of football that was. Even more action coming up on Two Dry next week. I think I'm going to give Paddy a quick little tutorial on how this all works so we can broadcast what is sure to be game of the round, North and South. We finally get an answer. Who's ahead? Well, you'll have to find out next week, but for now, a 22-point victory to North. What a game of footy it was. We'll see you next week.
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1: In Broken Hill today, we're heading for an overnight low of 12 degrees. Tomorrow, Sunday, it'll be clearing showers with the top temperature of 18 degrees with a 70% chance of rain. And for Monday, mostly sunny and a high of 18 degrees. In Menindee today, we're heading for an overnight low of 17 degrees. Tomorrow, Sunday, it'll be heavy rain with the top temperature of 20 degrees with a 90% chance of rain. And for Monday, mostly sunny and a high of 20 degrees. The Darling River water level at Weir 32 is 1.43 metres. And the current Menindee Lakes dam levels are sitting at 33%. And currently in Broken Hill, it's 22 degrees and 26 in Menindee.

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3: Good evening, Broken Hill. I'm in Indy. It's Saturday night here once again, and it's the best time of the week. You heard me. I'm DJ Lachlan, and I'll be your host right up until 9 o'clock, followed by Electronica Night, mixing in the tunes and getting you hyped up. But as always, we're going to kickstart our program with our weekly top five segment, and we have a couple of newies in tonight's show. And at number five, we have a new one from Justin Bieber, and this one is Beauty in the Beast, which has actually just dropped at spot number five. So let's try it out and enjoy the show.

0: So there you go, guys. That was Justin Bieber featuring Nicki Minaj with Beauty and the Beat. Just dropped at spot number 5 this week and received 7 platinum awards. And we have another one from Justin Bieber at spot number 4 this week. We're going to hear from Daisies, and their single has received 2 platinum awards, moving up 6 spots from number 10 last week. Reached a high peak of number 1 in the charts for a total of 41 weeks. You are feeling the vibe with DJ Lachlan, getting you in the mood for Saturday night on your community radio station, 2 Dry FM.
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0: Feeling just that little bit dry? Then wet yourself on some of this stuff. 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
1: Number three.

0: Sitting at spot number two this week again in the ARIA Top 50 Singles Charts, that was Olivia Dean with Man I Need, and her single has received 5 Platinum Awards. And also at spot number three, we had Sam Fender and Olivia Dean with Rein Me In, and their single has received 2 Platinum Awards, sitting at spot number one last week in the charts, and also peaked the high of number one in the charts for a total of 22 weeks. And our number one artist for this week is Olivia Rodrigo with her brand spanking new single, Drop Dead. And this wraps up our weekly top five segment for another week, guys. And later, we're going to get into some great music throughout the night with requests. Yes, I'm taking requests right up until 9 o'clock. So if you have any songs you can't get out of your head, let me know. studio@2dryfm.com. 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

Three Doors Down with us, and that was Kryptonite. And before we heard the brand new one from Amy Shark, released from her upcoming studio album Soft Pop, and that song was called One Last Fight. 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

Just a great catchy tune there from Silverchair that was Freakin'. Before we heard from Australian country music singer-songwriter Faith Williams with I Had a Daughter. Anyway, guys, if you'd like to see me during the week, this Friday from 10 till 2 at the Fred Johnson Centre, the Old South Library in Patton Street, the CWA will be holding a morning tea lunch celebrations for our Mother's Day. So come on down, there'll be cakes, Mother's Day giveaways, tea and coffee, you name it, there'll be everything there. So if you want to see me down there, I'll be broadcasting live as well. So don't forget, come down to the Fred Johnson Centre on Patton Street, the Old South Library, and have a bit of a get-together and a bit of a yarn also. Anyway, guys, next up we're going to hear from Blink 182 with First Date here on your community radio station, 2DRY FM.

0: Wrapping up the first hour of tonight's program, Broken Hill and Menindi give it up for Kesha, the winner of Australian Idol, performing Adele's When We Were Young and before we heard from Blink 182 with First Date. We're going to head into a short break and then we'll be back with more of your favourite tunes and taking your requests here on your community radio station, 2DRY FM 99.7 Menindi and 107.7 in Broken Hill. 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

Lady Gaga with us there, and that was Vanish Into You, released from her studio album Mayhem. And topping the hour, we heard from BTS and Dynamite. Okay, who do you think will win tonight's AFL match between Saints and Carlton? I'm going for the Saints because we had a good win last week, so we'll keep our fingers crossed and see when the match starts. So, in my opinion, go you Sainters. Anyway, guys, we're going to hear from Red Gum up next with Diamantina Drover, and later Ariana Grande with Into You. And remember, if you have a tune stuck in your head, let me know and I'll play. 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

Ugly Kid Joe with us, and that was Cats in the Cradle. Great song, that one. I don't know why it's all of a sudden gone underground. You don't hear it on the waves much. Anyway, next up, we've got a request, and I'm going to also give a shout-out to my twin brother all the way in Melbourne who is tuning in to the show, and he's also cooking up a storm, and whatever he's cooking up sounds delicious. And now my twin brother has requested a Coldplay song, and this song is released from their actual studio album, their latest one, I should say, Moon Music, their number 10th studio album, and this one is called Eterna. Here you go, Ash, and I'm looking forward to seeing you next Saturday, so keep up the good work and enjoy the weather while it lasts. Here you go, Adrian.

There you go. That was Eterna from Coldplay, their current studio album, Moon Music. There you go. That was Eterna from Coldplay, their current studio album, Moon Music.

That song brings back so many memories. That was DJ Otzi with Hey Baby. And before, we heard from Groove Coverage doing a cover of Alice Cooper's Poison. And earlier on, Medusa with Paradise featuring Dermot Kennedy. Next up, we have Io with Rapture here on your community radio station, 2Dry FM, 99.7 Menindee and 107.7 in the Silver City.

Give It Up for the Vanger Boys with Up and Down. And before we heard from Io with Rapture. And now, guys, we're going to hear from Eric Prize up next, featuring vocals from Steam Voivod's Valerie. And this is going to be a remix with Call On Me here on your community radio station, 2DRY FM. And remember, guys, we have 10 minutes left in the show, so if you want to help me wrap it up with a request, let me know, studio@2dryfm.com, text in 0468 886 107, or just give us a buzz on 8087 1077. This is The Vibe, getting you hyped up for Saturday night, followed by Electronica Night.

0: Panao with us, wrapping up tonight's program, Broken Hill and Menindi. It's been a great pleasure having your company, broadcasting to you live, getting you hyped up for Saturday night and taking some of your requests. Just a reminder, this Friday you can see me from 10 till 2 at the Fred Jobson Centre, the Old South Library in Patton Street. CWA will be holding a morning tea lunch called Celebrating Our Mums. With all proceeds raised, we'll stay in Broken Hill. You can come along and buy their famous cake slices, scores with jam and cream, tea and coffee, and pick up a little something for your mother from the craft table for Mother's Day. So remember, guys, put that in your calendar, and you can see me on Friday then. And you can also see me again next Saturday night on your favourite radio station. But until then, goodbye and good night, and enjoy the cosy weather.
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2: In Broken Hill today, we're heading for an overnight low of 12 degrees. Tomorrow, Sunday, it'll be clearing showers with the top temperature of 18 degrees, with a 70% chance of rain. And for Monday, mostly sunny and a high of 18 degrees. In Menindi today, we're heading for an overnight low of 17 degrees. Tomorrow, Sunday, it'll be heavy rain with the top temperature of 20 degrees, with a 90% chance of rain. And for Monday, mostly sunny and a high of 20 degrees. The Darling River water level at Weir 32 is 1.43 metres. And the current Menindi Lakes dam levels are sitting at 33%. And currently in Broken Hill, it's 20 degrees and 23 in Menindi.
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Like when you were at work and you said to yourself, you know, I'm going to have a good time tonight. I'm going to go out. So you pull up to the club and it's a long line, but you don't care because you can get a

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And this is Amy and Gemma with Gemma's

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0: tonight. I'll call you tonight. Talk to you tonight. I'll see you tonight.
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3: 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This is Auntie Tina. 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
1: Hello, girls and boys. This is Auntie Tina. Did you know that beyond Broken Hill, there's a wonderful world where animals can talk and flopsy-eared bunnies wear tiny blue jackets? 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
1: Good morning, I'm David Cameron. A community vigil is being planned for Thursday in Alice Springs to remember 5-year-old Kumanjai Little Baby. Her body was found last Thursday after she was abducted from her home. Her kinship grandfather and Walpiri elder, Robin Jampanyanka Grenitz, says the family is grateful for community support. He's encouraged people to wear pink clothes to the vigil.
2: We would love to see you kissed with the pink clothes and the white, and that will remind us and that will always remember that we are here for those kids, and those kids are like my grandkid that we have just lost.
1: The Liberals have held the Victorian state seat of Nepean on the Mornington Peninsula south of Melbourne. The by-election was triggered by the resignation of one-time deputy leader Sam Groth after serving less than one term. One Nation had attracted just over 21% of first preferences by the close of counting last night. The Liberals nearly doubled that, giving former Mornington Shire Council Mayor Anthony Marsh the win. Labor didn't stand a candidate. The result boosts the Liberals' hopes for the November state election. A 32-year-old man has been arrested after two bodies were found at a property in Sydney's southwest early this morning. Emergency services were called to a home in Rosemeadow just after 1:30 after reports a number of people had been assaulted by a man known to them. Police say a woman in her 60s and a man in his 20s were found dead at the address. Another man, aged 64, sustained serious head injuries and is in a serious condition in hospital. NATO says it's seeking clarification after the US Defense Department announced plans to withdraw 5,000 troops from Germany over the coming year. A NATO spokesperson says the adjustment underscored the need for Europe to take more responsibility for its defence. Here's the BBC's Joe Inwood.
3: This was both a fit of presidential pique, but also the result of a long-standing policy position. Donald Trump tried to reduce the number of US forces in Germany in his first term, saying the country needed to stand on its own feet militarily. Germany, along with many other European countries, has increased defence spending, and so it was diplomatic disagreements that led to this announcement. Earlier in the week, Chancellor Merz said the US was being humiliated and that it didn't have a strategy in its war with Iran.
1: The second of two new Spirit of Tasmania ferries has arrived in Geelong. Spirit 5 was built in Finland and then stored in Scotland. After the seven-week voyage to Australia, the ferry will undergo gantry testing before another temporary move to Melbourne. After years of delays, ferry operator TT Line says two new ferries are scheduled to begin carrying passengers between Victoria and Tasmania from October 31st. Sport, and in the AFL, St Kilda have rolled Carlton 108-69. Geelong beat North Melbourne 135-86. Brisbane too strong for the Bombers 143-79. And Richmond downed West Coast in Perth by 11 points. In the NRL, the Sydney Roosters have beaten Brisbane 38-24. Warriors 36-14 winners over the Eels, and Canberra beat the Titans 28-12 on the Gold Coast. And in English Premier League soccer, Arsenal pull ahead at the top of the table with a 3-0 win over Fulham.
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5: In Broken Hill today, it'll be clearing showers with a forecast high of 18 and an overnight low of 12 degrees. With a 50% chance of rain. Tomorrow, Monday, it'll be partly cloudy with a top temperature of 18 degrees. And for Tuesday, partly cloudy and a high of 18 degrees. In Menindee today, it'll be heavy rain with a forecast high of 19 and an overnight low of 17 degrees. with a 90% chance of rain. Tomorrow, Monday, it'll be partly cloudy with a top temperature of 20 degrees. And for Tuesday, partly cloudy and a high of 19 degrees. The Darling River water level at Weir 32 is 1.43 metres. And the current Menindee Lakes dam levels are sitting at 33%. And currently in Broken Hill, it is 13 degrees. While in Menindee, it is now 17.
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1: Good morning, I'm David Cameron. The family of five-year-old Kumanjai Little Baby has thanked the Alice Springs community for its support. 47-year-old Jefferson Lewis has been arrested in relation to her death, with charges expected to be laid today. Her grandfather, Walpri elder Robin Jampanyanka Granitz, says the family is grateful to those who helped search for the little girl last week and for the ongoing tributes and donations.
2: We are really grateful. What they've done made us think that, yes, we have people who really supported us. It is now time for sorry business, to show respect for our family and to have a space and time to have a grieving.
1: A 32-year-old man has been arrested over the death of three people in Sydney's southwest overnight. Emergency services were called to a home in Rosemeadow just after 1:30, after reports a number of people had been assaulted by a man known to them. Police say a woman in her 60s and a man in his 20s were found dead at the address. Another man, aged 64, was found with serious head injuries and later died in hospital. A senior Iranian military official says renewed conflict with the US is possible after President Donald Trump rejected the latest peace proposal from Tehran. Speaking on state television, the official said evidence shows the United States is not committed to any promises or agreements. The details of the proposal aren't known, but sources say a likely obstacle to negotiations was a proposed delay to talks on Iran's nuclear program. New data has revealed many victim survivors of family domestic violence are being cut off from services when they need it most. DV Safe Phones takes donated devices and sets them up for those in need. The charity says 55% of recipients report having their own phones taken, broken or monitored by perpetrators. DV Safe Phone Ambassador Pip Ray says she's heard cases of isolation.
3: This is so common, but it could be easily dismissed or overlooked. And that was where her partner had destroyed her phone and she and the children had to flee with only a few belongings. And because she just didn't have a working device, she wasn't able to contact anyone for support. She didn't know anyone else's number and then so couldn't organise housing, didn't have access to the internet, and it just creates that isolation and exclusion from the digital world.
1: The former racing driver and Paralympic champion Alex Zanardi has died at the age of 59. The Italian began his career in Formula One and the kart series in the US, but reinvented himself despite having both legs amputated. The BBC's Mike Bushell explains.
4: For many, that would have been the end of the story, but for Zanardi, he was so thankful for the chance of a new beginning, as he explained in an interview in 2018.
5: When I woke up, I was just happy. I mean, if I could describe the feeling which would emerge way above all the others, was just joy. To have lost my legs at that moment was really the last of my problems, because I was so happy to be alive.
4: Refusing to step away from sport, he raced in touring cars and also reinvented himself as a paracyclist, winning 4 gold and 2 silver medals at the London and Rio Paralympic Games, becoming one of Italy's most successful Paralympians.
1: In the A-League men's soccer, Auckland and Sydney are through to the competition's semi-finals.
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7: In Broken Hill today, it'll be clearing showers with a forecast high of 18 and an overnight low of 12 degrees. With a 50% chance of rain. Tomorrow, Monday, it'll be partly cloudy with the top temperature of 18 degrees. And for Tuesday, partly cloudy and a high of 18 degrees. In Menindee today, it'll be heavy rain with a forecast high of 19 and an overnight low of 17 degrees. with a 90% chance of rain. Tomorrow, Monday, it'll be partly cloudy with the top temperature of 20 degrees. And for Tuesday, partly cloudy and a high of 19 degrees. The Darling River water level at Weir 32 is 1.43 metres. And the current Menindee Lakes dam levels are sitting at 33%. And currently in Broken Hill, it is 14 degrees, while in Menindee, it is now 17.
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1: Good morning, I'm David Cameron. The Liberal Party has retained the Victorian seat of Nepean in a by-election. Former Mornington Shire Mayor Anthony Marsh is set to become the state's newest MP. Victorian Liberal leader Jess Wilson seized on Labor's decision not to contest the seat.
2: People who deserve more from their government deserve more to put a candidate in this election. The government did not even run a candidate here. That demonstrates how little they care about people here on the peninsula.
1: In Tasmania, voters headed to the polls yesterday for two upper house elections. Education Minister Joe Palmer leads the race in the northern division of Rosevears. In Huon, in the state's south, the incumbent independent Dean Harris has a slight lead. The election outcomes could determine the future of greyhound racing in Tasmania, with a legislative council vote on a proposed ban expected this month. Sydney detectives are investigating the death of three people in Sydney's southwest overnight. Emergency services were called to a home in Rosemeadow just after 1:30 after reports a number of people had been assaulted. A woman in her 60s and a man in his 20s were found dead at the address. Another man, aged 64, was found with serious head injuries and later died in hospital. Police have arrested a 32-year-old man believed to be known to the victims. Yemen's Coast Guard says a Liberian-flagged oil tanker has been hijacked off the country's coast by unidentified armed men who steered it towards Somalia. Tracking data showed the laden tanker made a sharp southward turn, the BBC's Tom Bailey reports.
3: Yemeni Coast Guard officials say several patrol boats have been deployed to try to locate the ship in the Gulf of Aden, with the finger of suspicion appearing to fall on Somali pirates. This is the second such incident in the area in just over a week, after the hijacking of another oil tanker by Somali pirates late last month. Piracy, once notorious off Somalia's coast, had declined in recent years, but has made something of a comeback. These latest incidents are likely to raise further concerns over international oil supplies amid the ongoing disruption caused by the US-Israeli war with Iran.
1: A rally in Sydney today will call for more funded desexing of cats to help protect native species. The Young Animal Justice Party is holding the event. Organiser Deborah Rouse spoke to National Radio News about the need to control the cat population.
4: We don't have yet enough scientific evidence about the actual impacts of domestic cats on wildlife. We're not disputing that a cat hunts. But the best way forward to reduce the impacts is through minimising the cat populations and also for increasing cat containment.
1: Sport and in AFL, St Kilda have surged in the second half to defeat Carlton 108-69 at Docklands. Wins to Geelong and Brisbane and Richmond downed West Coast in Perth by 11 points, 99-88. In the NRL, the Sydney Roosters beat Brisbane 38 points to 24, Warriors 36-14 winners over the Eels. And Canberra beat the Titans 28-12 on the Gold Coast. In English Premier League soccer, Arsenal pull ahead at the top of the table with a 3-0 win over Fulham.
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6: In Broken Hill today, it'll be clearing showers with a forecast high of 18 and an overnight low of 12 degrees, with a 50% chance of rain. Tomorrow, Monday, it'll be partly cloudy with the top temperature of 18 degrees. And for Tuesday, partly cloudy and a high of 18 degrees. In Menindee today, it'll be heavy rain with a forecast high of 19 and an overnight low of 17 degrees. with a 90% chance of rain. Tomorrow, Monday, it'll be partly cloudy with a top temperature of 20 degrees. And for Tuesday, partly cloudy and a high of 19 degrees. The Darling River water level at Weir 32 is 1.43 metres. And the current Menindee Lakes dam levels are sitting at 33%. And currently in Broken Hill, it is 15 degrees, while in Menindee, it is now 17.
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1: Good morning, I'm David Cameron. The family of five-year-old Kumanjai Little Baby has thanked the Alice Springs community for its support. 47-year-old Jefferson Lewis has been arrested in relation to her death, with charges expected to be laid today. Her grandfather, Walpuri Elder Robin Jampanyanka Granitz, says the family is grateful to those who helped search for the little girl last week and for the tributes and donations.
2: We are really grateful. What they've done made us think that, yes, we have people who really supported us. It is now time for sorry business, to show respect for our family and to have a space and time to have a grieving.
1: The Republican chairman of the US Congressional Armed Services Committees have said they're very concerned about the Pentagon's decision to withdraw 5,000 troops from Germany. Senator Roger Wicker and Representative Mike Rogers warned that prematurely reducing America's forward presence in Europe risks undermining deterrence. The BBC's Peter Bowes is in Washington.
3: This is a significant rebuke of the Pentagon by two high-profile chairmen of the respective Armed Services Committees in the House and the Senate, speaking with one voice here, saying that they are concerned about this move, which the Pentagon says will take place in the next 6 to 12 months. They say it sends the wrong signal to Vladimir Putin, and by that they mean it sends a signal of weakness.
1: The second of two new Spirit of Tasmania ferries has arrived in Geelong. Spirit 5 was built in Finland and then stored in Scotland. After the seven-week voyage to Australia, the ferry will undergo gantry testing before another temporary move to Melbourne. After years of delays, ferry operator TT Line says two new ferries are scheduled to begin carrying passengers between Victoria and Tasmania from October 31st. A charity supplying phones to victim survivors of family domestic violence says it's vital to provide access to support and services. More than half of recipients of a DV safe phone report perpetrators confiscated, monitored or broke their original phones. The charity's lived experience ambassador, Pip Ray, told National Radio News a phone simply opens up many options.
4: A lot of what causes the drama is the fear. So it's this drama of, oh, what if? But if people know how to operate their phones and who you can report to, and services do that, that is exactly what a domestic violence service does. They help you and support you to understand how to navigate this really unique part of the world that we hope that most people don't have to deal with, but so many do.
1: Passengers in the United States have been left stranded by the collapse of Spirit Airlines. It follows a doubling in jet fuel prices as a result of the US-Israeli war on Iran. US Transportation Secretary Sean Duffy says other airlines were working to help out Spirit customers.
5: I'm grateful that all of them didn't look for an opportunity to gouge passengers, to take advantage of this situation. You actually saw the exact opposite. You saw airlines step up and say, no, actually, as we're all Americans, we're going to lean in and try to help out in a difficult time.
1: Sport and in the A-League men's soccer, Auckland and Sydney are through to the semi-finals. The Kiwi side drew 1-1 with Melbourne City in regular time, winning a penalty shootout. Sydney downed Melbourne Victory 1-0 in the other elimination final.
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7: In Broken Hill today, it'll be clearing showers with a forecast high of 18 and an overnight low of 12 degrees. With a 50% chance of rain. Tomorrow, Monday, it'll be partly cloudy with a top temperature of 18 degrees. And for Tuesday, partly cloudy and a high of 18 degrees. In Menindee today, it'll be heavy rain with a forecast high of 19 and an overnight low of 17 degrees. with a 90% chance of rain. Tomorrow, Monday, it'll be partly cloudy with a top temperature of 20 degrees. And for Tuesday, partly cloudy and a high of 19 degrees. The Darling River water level at Weir 32 is 1.43 metres. And the current Menindee Lakes dam levels are sitting at 33%. And currently in Broken Hill, it is 15 degrees. While in Menindee, it is now 17.
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22: Listeners, it's Reverend Helen Ferguson from the Anglican Church of Broken Hill in the Far West. Our gospel reading this morning comes from the book of John, chapter 14, verses 1 to 14. Glory to you, Lord Jesus Christ. Do not let your hearts be troubled. Believe in God, believe also in me. In my Father's house there are many dwelling places. If it were not so, would I have told you that I go and prepare a place for you? And if I go and prepare a place for you, I will come again and will take you to myself, so that where I am, there you may be also. And you know the way to the place where I'm going. Thomas said to him, Lord, we do not know where you're going. How can we know the way? Jesus said to him, I am the way, the truth, and the life. No one comes to the Father except through me. If you know me, you'll know my Father also. From now on, you do know him and have seen him. Philip said to him, Lord, show us the Father, and we will be satisfied. Jesus said to him, Have I been with you all this time, Philip, and you still do not know me? Whoever has seen me has seen the Father. How can you say, show us the Father? Do you not believe that I am in the Father and the Father is in me? The words that I say to you, I do not speak on my own, but the Father who dwells in me does his works. Believe me that I am in the Father and the Father is in me. But if you do not, then believe me because of the works themselves. Very truly I tell you, the one who believes in me will also do the works that I do, and, in fact, will do greater works than these, because I'm going to the Father. I will do whatever you ask in my name, so that the Father may be glorified in the Son. If in my name you ask me for anything, I will do it. This is the Gospel of the Lord. Praise to you, Lord Jesus Christ. Now, I've written a sermon based on that. When I read the Gospel reading for today, I felt a twinge of pleasure and maybe a touch of confidence. After all, I know this reading very well, as it's one of the choices of many beautiful readings I give families when they're selecting which Bible reading they'd like read at their loved one's funeral service. There's often the recognition from people when I mention this reading, as they've often vaguely heard of there being room for my Father's house for everyone, room in my Father's house for everyone. We hear in today's reading about dear doubting Thomas, as he unfairly became known. I say unfairly because Thomas dared to speak out and ask questions, but he was never a doubter. Sure, a bit later in this Gospel reading, Thomas needed proof that Jesus had risen, but he'd never doubted the resurrection, just that he had to see Jesus' wounds firsthand. Thomas was with Jesus when the pressure was on. When the other disciples tried to deter Jesus from going back over his tracks to Judea, where he had been stoned and run out of town, Thomas spoke out, saying boldly, Let us also go, that we may die with him. And you can read that in chapter 11, verse 16. Definitely not doubting, but loyal to a T. I think all the disciples probably questioned Jesus to get clarification of what he was telling them. And we heard today of Philip dropping a clangor of a question by asking him to show us the Father and getting a bit of a rebuttal from Jesus, but a reasonably clear statement. He said, Believe me that I am in the Father and the Father is in me. But if you do not, then believe me because of the works themselves. The time around this event had Jesus' followers leaving everything to follow him, and now he was telling them he would soon depart. To those first listeners, his words were not abstract theology. They were reassurance in the face of fear and uncertainty. Do not let your hearts be troubled was a direct response to their confusion and grief. Jesus was preparing them for his death. Yet he framed it not as an end, but as a continuation of God's plan. When Jesus said, In my Father's house are many rooms, he was speaking in imagery they understood, a household that expands to welcome family. He was promising that his departure was purposeful, that he was going ahead of them to prepare a place. This would have brought comfort. They were not being abandoned, they were being expected. His claim, "I am the way, the truth and the life," was both exclusive and deeply personal. For those early disciples, it meant that their relationship with God the Father was no longer mediated through temple or law alone, but through Jesus himself. To know him was to know God. For us today, these words still carry profound assurance. We live in a world just as uncertain, filled with loss, change, and questions about the future. Jesus' promise reminds us that our lives are not aimless or temporary. There is a place prepared, a real belonging in the presence of God. We're invited not just to believe in an idea, but to trust in a person who's gone ahead of us. After reading this passage, we're assured that we are not walking toward an unknown void, but toward a prepared home. Jesus doesn't merely point that way, he is the way, and he personally brings us into the presence of the Father. The same Jesus who comforted his disciples comforts us now. We are known, we are expected, and we are welcomed. So we can live with courage. We can face hardships without despair and even death without fear, because Christ has promised to take us to where he is. He sees us getting tired, and I have the beautiful imagery of him saying, "Come on, come with me." I envision him taking us by the hand and we willingly follow. Jesus takes us to be with the Father and with all the saints who've gone before us, where we will find the fullness of life and love. His promise stands firm. We will not be left behind. We'll be brought home for eternity. Our short time on earth is minimal compared to eternity, and we're encouraged to live our lives to the full, sharing our God-given talents and taking nothing for granted. Amen.